And Pedro Sanchez certainly needs support right now. He's facing a deluge of corruption scandals. So the arrival of such a high-profile

0: second half with 4-1. Selwyn Cobbo scored a double in front of almost 22,000 fans. In other results, the Titans upset the Broncos 28-23 at Suncorp Stadium. Andrew Lucas, Sydney.
1: AFL and Brisbane has claimed a 31-point win over the Gold Coast in the Q clash. The Suns were playing two men down for the best part of the second half, with Lockie Weller and Will Graham out early due to hamstring concerns. Suns coach Damien Hardwick says it's disappointing.
2: The guys that we've got, they're very, very good players. We've just got to get them all playing well, and that's mine and our coaching staff's job to make sure that happens. Like, players don't go deliberately out there to play a really disappointing game, so it's my job, or our job as coaches, to figure out how we get the response we're after. They're a proud playing group, and I'm prouder than our supporters will be proud of them, but we've got to bounce back. It's a disappointing result.
1: Port Adelaide held on for a gutsy 6-point win over West Coast, while Fremantle has kicked the biggest winning margin in its history by thumping North Melbourne by 124 points. And wins to Adelaide and the Queensland Firebirds in the Super Netball. Australian Independent Radio News.
3: 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Today's weather report is provided courtesy of 2CHR supporters, Curry Curry Retired Mine Workers Association.
4: 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Bobby Whitelaw with you right through till midday with Sunday Country weather. At the moment, 11.7, they're telling us, feels like 11.1. Humidity is around 76%. The wind is coming in at the moment from the north at around 4 k's an hour. No rain to report in the rain gauge. And the air pressure is 1031.7 hectopascals and steady. Today, well, we're looking at getting around 20 degrees is the maximum, with tonight getting down to 5, still nippy overnight. Sunday, mostly sunny, slight chance of shower along the coastal fringe in the evening, near zero chance elsewhere. And that rain, there's about a 5% chance of it happening. If it does, about a mil. Fire danger rating is non-existent. The UV index is low. Let's look at Monday, and it's, well, they've changed it a little bit. Monday, we're looking at fog and sunny, 20-8 with the minimum. With Tuesday, fog and sunny, 20-8 again as the minimum. Now, Wednesday, mostly cloudy, 21-9 with an 80% chance of 1-5 mil of rain. Then on Thursday, they are saying it is going to rain, an 80% chance again of 1-5 mil. Temperature range 18-12, and showers increasing on Friday with 20-11, with an 80% chance of that shower activity. That's a weather update for you. I'll have another one after the 11 o'clock news. Okay, it's time to get back to Sunday Country, and first up for you, I've got Alabama with High Cotton. Stacey Dean Campbell with Honey I Do, and Wade Hayes with Old Enough to Know Better.

Yes, there he goes, Wade Hayes with Old Enough to Know Better. Yeah, I wish we were all like that. Some people, it just doesn't happen. Okay, it is 17 after 10 here at 2CHR. Bobby Whitelaw with you with Sunday Country right through till midday today. And once I leave the chair at midday, you've got the Sunday Shuffle with Michael Smith. All here on 2CHR, 96.5 FM on your dial. Coming up, great local talent, Kirsty Lee Akers with For Your Love, and Lainey Wilson with 4x4 by You. And they just, when you look at Kirsty Lee Akers and the way she sings, and this Lainey Wilson, you'd think they were twin sisters. But they are not. One's great Aussie and the other one's a great American singer. And that'll be followed by Buddy Weston with the Hunter Country Show.

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7: 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You're on 2CHR with Bobby Whitelaw with Sunday Country. Coming up, I've got Joe Diffie with Honky Tonk Attitude, Clint Black with No Time to Kill, and our very own Lee Koenig, and with Love in This Time of Drought.

There he goes, our very own Lee Kernaghan with In the Time of Drought. Love in the time of drought, he's saying. Okay, coming up, got to play it. It's my favourite George Strait and Chris Stapleton song. Just love the music in it, and certainly the honky-tonk sound that it does have, and plus the piano and that, and it's really brilliant. It's George Strait with Chris Stapleton with the Honky Tonk Hall of Fame.

0: brother.
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5: Yes, you're listening to Sunday Country, and take you right up to midday today with some great country mixture. Okay, coming up for you first up, Better as a Memory, Kenny Chesney, then Sarah Storr and Paul Kelly. We must have been a hell of a party, and see if we can fit that in, those in before the news. Should be that way. Okay, here's Kenny Chesney with Better as a Memory.

Yes, there they go, Sarah Storer and Paul Kelly with Must Have Been. Okay, must have been a hell of a party. Probably was with Paul Kelly in his early days. Okay, it is 10:55 and we'll be heading up to the news at 11 o'clock. So to take us up is Janie Denham with Country Girl with a Rock and Roll Heart.

country girl with a rock and roll heart. Anyway, it's coming up to news time, so I'm going to switch over to the news channel. Then straight after the news, we'll have Randy Travers. And yes, it's a shame what happened to Randy with his stroke, but that's life. And we'll have Tracy Lawrence also too, and Josh Turner. Okay, flitching over to the news channel, and I'll be back with the weather update for you.

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1: I'm Sarah Warmby. Australia's fuel stocks continue to be higher than when the Iran war broke out earlier this year. Energy Minister Chris Bowen has given his weekly update on the nation's fuel reserves. He says Australia is doing very well.
2: Now, Australia currently has 43 days worth of petrol, 36 days worth of diesel, and 30 days worth of jet fuel. As I said, all three levels are more than on the 28th of February when Iran was first bombed.
1: Global volatility and economic turbulence have dominated annual talks between the leaders of Australia and New Zealand. Sean Bendley reports.
3: Prime Ministers Anthony Albanese and Christopher Luxon met with top fuel, aviation and agricultural executives in Queensland to discuss vulnerabilities in sovereign defence and supply chains. Mr Albanese says the enduring friendship between Australia and New Zealand could help the countries face growing challenges.
4: We're living in a world which is really volatile, where there is a great deal of turbulence, and some of the old certainties that commanded global trade and global activity has disappeared.
1: Ambulance Tasmania workers have secured a new three-year wage deal that will deliver pay rises of almost 9% over the life of the agreement. Pulse Tasmania reports the deal not only includes salary increases, but also changes to the classification structure, targeted pay boosts for specialist roles, and improved conditions aimed at supporting worker well-being. Now that workers have accepted the deal, it will be lodged with the Tasmanian Industrial Commission. A gunman has targeted family and friends mourning a slain Sydney underworld figure in Sydney's western suburbs yesterday afternoon. James Wilson has the details.
5: Mid-afternoon in Punchbowl. A gunman holding an AK-47 unleashing on a function centre.
6: Hold it. Are you done?
7: Let's go, lad.
5: The intended target, friends and family of slain Coconut Cartel leader Lorenzo Lamalu. His wake was supposed to be inside the Diamond Venues Club, but was moved at the last minute. The gunman's stolen SUV burnt out nearby on Gillian Place moments after.
1: The World Health Organization has announced a $500 million plan to curb the Ebola outbreak in the Democratic Republic of Congo and neighbouring Uganda. There have been nearly 400 confirmed cases in the DRC and 62 confirmed deaths, making it the fourth largest Ebola outbreak on record. Director General Tedros Adhanom Ghebreyesus says the funding will help to tackle the spread now and in the future.
8: The opportunity now is to act with clarity and discipline, using a common plan to guide a common effort. If we do that, we can bring this outbreak to an end and strengthen the systems that protect people from the next one.
1: Also in news, the long-awaited tap-and-go technology will begin a statewide rollout in some of Victoria's train networks from today. And Surf Lifesavers in New South Wales are urging people to stay out of the water at unpatrolled beaches this long weekend, as rough conditions are expected to continue. This is Air News.
9: Now the latest from Air Sport.
1: In the AFL, Port Adelaide has survived a fourth quarter scare in a scrappy affair, defeating West Coast by one goal, 11-11-77 to 10-11-71. Power coach Josh Carr says they did what they needed to do.
10: They probably got a little bit too tight there in the end, but you know, an away game in front of a big crowd, you know, under a lot of pressure, so it was nice to just get the win. They probably got a little bit too tight there in the end, but you know, an away game in front of a big crowd, you know, under a lot of pressure, so it was nice to just get the win in the end.

0: qualifying, where the top spot changed hands three times in the final seconds. It was Antonelli who was fastest by 0.043 seconds from Red Bull's Max Verstappen.
1: I think this is the most intense qualifying of the year. You keep getting closer to the wall, and it's just about fine margin. It's not easy to put the lap together.
0: So Antonelli and Verstappen will share the front row with Ferrari's Lewis Hamilton and Charles Leclerc on the second, Isaac Hadjar and George Hamilton making up the third, with McLaren's Oscar Piastri and Lando Norris to start from the fourth row.
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3: 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Today's weather report is provided courtesy of 2CHR supporters, Curry Curry Retired Mine Workers Association.
4: Yes, into the last hour of Sunday Country with Bobby Whitelaw, and don't forget, straight after me, at 12, you got the Sunday Shuffle with Michael Smith. Warren Parsons will be in from 3 to 6 with Easy Listening. And from 6 to 9, Midway Les, take you into the evening. And from 9 to 11, Paddy's Country with DJ Paddy. And from 11 to 6, you got Music Overnight. Then in the morning at 6 to 9, you got Breakfast with Brian Stitt. Weather, 14.6. At the moment, feels like 13.1. Still nippy. And the humidity is around 66%, and we're looking at the winds at the moment coming in from the north-northeast, around 6 to 7 k's an hour, and the air pressure is 1.3 hectopascals and steady. They're supposed to be getting up to around 20 today, and for Sunday, mostly sunny, slight chance of shower, but basically along the coastal fringe. Near zero chance of rain elsewhere. Chance of that rain happening is about 5%. It'll be about a mil. Okay, let's look further ahead for Monday the 20th is... Monday the 8th. 20 is the expected maximum, with 8 being a minimum. Tuesday, fogged and sunny, 20 with 8. Then on Wednesday, mostly cloudy, 21 with 9, with an 80% chance of some shower activity. Rain on Thursday, they're saying, 18 to 12, with an 80% chance of that happening. And on Friday, showers increasing from 20 will be the max, with 11 being the minimum, with an 80% chance of rain happening. That's a weather update for you. No doubt Michael Smith will have a fresh update for you after the Midday News. Okay, it's time to get back to the last hour of Sunday Country with Bobby Whitelaw. And coming up for you, first up, Randy Travers with Have a Nice Rest of Your Life. And sadly, a great artist. He was country artist in America and suffered that stroke. Still on the stage, trying to do the best he can under the circumstances that he's got to live. Tracy Lawrence with Used to the Pain. Then I got Josh Turner with I Wouldn't Be a Man.
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I drive my truck a little farther into work before your memory catches up. 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

Yes, the great voice of Josh Turner, just wrapped in his voice, I Wouldn't Be a Man. Great song. Coming up, another triple play for you. I've got Christy Lamb with He's the Trouble, Jake Owen with Down on the Honky Tonk, and the late, great Donnie Soper with The Wonder of You.

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yes, into the last half hour of the show. And coming up for you, I've got Toby Keith with Don't Let the Old Man In. Slim Dusty with The Dog Who Stole My Hat, and made a great mate of mine that sadly no longer with us, loves this song. And he loved it. And it was just great to be around a great mate, that's for sure. Miss him heaps. And to finish off this triple play, Katie Johnson, Till You Can't.

How are you going? I'm just an ordinary bloke with the ordinary name of John. But I'd like to tell you in a poem just exactly what turns me on. Things like Sundays with the family roast and scraping the gravy tin. Grandma's vegetable soup. And Mum when she tucks the kids in.

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The nurses who comfort the helpless? And the lullabies that send them to sleep? And there's nothing like a day when I'm free to wander on a dirt track through the Brigalow scrub, to take in my island's wonders, boil a billy and cook my own grub.

Things like the sandstone cliffs on the Hawkesbury and a punt on the Melbourne Cup. The head on an ice cold beer and the eyes on a Blue Hill of pup. Big black thunderclouds in the north and a giant jarrah tree and mates that years never change singing Waltzing Matilda with me.

0: What about our brave diggers who stand for freedom? And firefighters that don't get paid? A land with no border wars? And the face of a child unafraid? A joke when things get desperate? And a laugh with Bluey and Curl? And celebrations of glorious wattle? The love of a true blue girl.
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5: Yes, well that's it for me. I hope you enjoyed the music. Michael Smith's ready to take over at midday for you. Okay, a few songs to take us out. I've got Ridge Lindsay with You Are My Country, George Jones, I Always Get Lucky With You, and my favourite Chris Stapleton song, Maggie Song. Thank you for listening. Catch you with Afternoon Delights during the probably Thursday. Take care.

0: You're my country, Australia. 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You can't retaliate. Just accept. And strange as it may seem, I'm reminded of faithful dogs, loving always, humble eyes entreating. Victims of crimes are often forgotten. You too are a victim, my country. We must show compassion for you and for each other. We all have to change. We've got to change our ways, our views, and our priorities. And when we speak of rights, we sometimes forget. Rights are the brothers of obligation. And we have an obligation to you, my country, Australia. Poor fellow.
1: I've had good luck.

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1: Hello, I'm Sarah Warmby. New Zealand Prime Minister Christopher Luxon has firmly ruled out a capital gains tax, calling the proposal a wrecking ball for his nation's economy. Mr. Luxon emphasised New Zealand has never had a capital gains tax and his government will not introduce one in November's election. The comments were made after a meeting with Anthony Albanese yesterday, who'd been defending changes to the CGT in Australia's federal budget. The US and Iran have exchanged fresh missile strikes, further testing the region's shaky ceasefire agreement. American forces targeted Iranian drone and radar sites, a move military officials say was in response to attack drones being deployed in the Strait of Hormuz. The exchange comes as the US president insists Iran is desperate to make a deal, but Donald Trump has told NBC the Gulf state is too proud to concede.
2: There are things they never thought they'd be doing that they're going to have to do. They've got no choice. And it takes a little while. You know, you're talking about 47 years of getting away with whatever they wanted. I mean, this should have been done long ago. This should have been done by other presidents.
1: Still overseas, and Russia says a Ukrainian drone attack on St. Petersburg has been unprecedented in scale. It comes on the final day of the International Economic Forum, hosted each year by Russia's second city. With more, the BBC's Vitaly Shevchenko.
3: The forum was meant to be a showcase of Russia, but it was overshadowed by Ukraine. As the meeting was getting underway, there was black smoke in the skies above St. Petersburg after Ukrainian drones set fire to an oil depot and a warship. Then, the day before Vladimir Putin addressed the meeting, Volodymyr Zelensky taunted him in an open letter, saying that Ukraine can strike even deeper into Russia. President Putin acknowledged that the Ukrainians had achieved what they wanted by creating some noise and smoke. On the forum's final day, St. Petersburg came under another drone attack, which the local authorities described as unprecedented.
1: Back home in West Australian police are preparing a report for the coroner following another fatal shark attack, this time off WA's south coast. Carolee Katsimbanis reports.
4: The 35-year-old man was spearfishing with family when he was bitten by a suspected 4.5-metre shark on Saturday morning at Michaelmas Island off Albany. He was rushed by boat to the Albany Marina, almost a 13-kilometre journey, where he was met by paramedics. But despite their best efforts, he could not be saved. The species of shark remains unknown. It's the second shark attack fatality in just 3 weeks after Stephen Mataboni was killed by a shark while spearfishing at Horseshoe Reef off Rottnest Island in mid-May.
1: And in air medical news, researchers have identified a blood signature that predicts lung cancer years before traditional screening programs. The study indicates that testing should expand beyond age and lifestyle factors, with a quarter of Australians diagnosed with the disease having no smoking history. Walter and Eliza Hall Institute of Medical Research, Dr. Claire Whedon, says we must employ all methods to stop Australia's leading cause of cancer deaths.
5: So this is really a proof of concept of using this blood signature to establish precision cancer prevention for lung cancer.
1: This is Air News.
6: Now the latest from Air Sport.
1: Fremantle are sitting on top of the AFL ladder after beating North Melbourne by a staggering 124 points, 24-11, 155 to 4-7-31. Dockers coach Justin Longmuir says their midfield was impressive and it was great to have Hayden Young back.
7: Yeah, you always get concerned when a player misses more weeks than they should with concussion, and to see him come back, be as confident and play as well as he did was great.
1: Port Adelaide and Brisbane also posted wins. The Broncos have slumped to their fifth straight NRL defeat, with the Titans snatching a 28-23 victory at Lang Park. Titans fullback Keanu Kinney pulled off a brilliant kick and chase to win the game in the dying minutes. Gold Coast coach Josh Hannay.
8: We love that young lad because he might drop a ball early or whatever. It just doesn't stop him. He just doesn't pull out of the game. He just keeps going after the contest, right? And he went after right to the very end and he came up with a special play. So, yeah, he's a special young player.
1: Earlier, the Dolphins crushed the Cowboys 40-14. The Chiefs have ended Australia's last chance.
8: So, yeah, he's a special young player.
1: Earlier, the Dolphins crushed the Cowboys 40-14. The Chiefs have ended Australia's last

0: BCHR supporters, Curry Curry Retired Mine Workers Association.
1: And a very good afternoon. Currently 17 degrees outside our studios here in Cessnock. And the Bureau's saying, yes, mostly sunny. They're still saying a slight chance of a shower along the coastal fringe during the evening. Well, at the moment, they're quite a fair way off the coast. Almost in New Zealand, that's how far off they are. Only kidding, but they're still a fair way off the coast. So near zero chance of rain elsewhere. Currently no rating for the fire danger here in the Greater Hunter. And sun protection, well, that's only valid for the next half an hour, with the UV index predicted to reach a moderate level of 3. The overnight temperatures tonight falling to between 6 and 9. So what does the Bureau say about tomorrow, Monday, the 8th of June? Yes, public holiday for most of us. Partly cloudy is the forecast. The chance of some fog about the Lower Hunter in the early morning. High chance of showers along the coastal fringe with a medium chance elsewhere. Daytime temperatures reaching between 16 and 20. Tuesday, 9th of June, partly cloudy. Chance of some morning fog, slight chances of a shower. Daytime temperatures reaching between 18 and 21. And Wednesday, 10th of June, Bureau saying partly cloudy. High chance of showers, most likely in the afternoon and evening. Daytime temperatures reaching 18 to 21. 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Indeed you are, and welcome to 3 hours of the Sunday Shuffle. 3 hours of all genres, all years, and as I always say, everything else in between. We thank Bobby for his 3 hours of great country music. Well, I'm going to start off with a little bit of country, yes. The new up-and-coming country artists, yes. We're going to start off with a song by Glenn Jones, and this is actually originally written by Slim Dusty, and he's made a cover of it. The song is called Are the Good Old Days Gone Forever? Here it comes.

Yeah, Bohemian Rogue. Yes, I have played Bohemian Rogue before, and that's their new track, Queen of Angels. Okay, we've got some more new up-and-coming artists coming up. Well, here's a long travelling song for you. Yeah, this is going to be Penny Burke, and the song is called Ballarat to Cloncurry. Now, that is a fair distance, isn't it? Here it comes.

Oh, yeah, what a great duo there, Australian and American, yeah. Bells and Dolly Parton, and that was Son of Jolene. Okay, one more. Yeah, this is another interesting duo, Johnny Chester and, yeah, Normie Rowe. Yeah, would you believe? And this song is Here for the Beer. Here it comes.

0: yes, some classic Dragon there. Yeah, Speak No Evil. All right, speaking of things, yeah, let's have those all-important sponsors.
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0: Thank you, Sandy. And, well, very first to put their request in, yeah, Jenny from Rutherford's requested a couple of songs. So we're going to start off with Hannah Jones, Bridge Over Troubled Water.

Yes, Carlene Carter, Every Little Thing. That was for Jenny in Rutherford. Thank you for your requests. Okay, coming up next, special treat, if you could call it that. Yes, I've been into my new Look LP collection. Yes, it's what happens when you go out and you find a store that sells old LPs. Yeah, I found one called Shirl, Nothing But Rock and Roll. So we're going to listen to two tracks from that LP. We're going to listen to Shirl singing Wake Up Little Susie and Pretty Woman. Here it comes.

Okay, well, that's the first two tracks from, yeah, the album It's All Rock and Roll to Me. Shirley Strawn, well, simply known as Shirl, when it was released. Released 1980, would you believe? Yeah, no wonder why I found it in the record store. We might get back to it as time permits. But let's have something a bit different. This is a song I heard on commercial radio. Thought you'd all enjoy this one. This is Queen with Body Language.

body. 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

yes, from the movie Aladdin, A Whole New World, Regina Bell and Peabo Bryson. And yes, unfortunately, we've only just recently lost Peabo Bryson. Also, we've recently lost, Anthony Head. Well, I don't have any music by Anthony, but I do have music from, yes, his older brother. Yeah, so Anthony passed away only 72, and his older brother's still alive and kicking at 80. I'm talking about Murray Head. Yes, One Night in Bangkok. Here it comes.

0: Yes, there he is. Murray Head, One Night in Bangkok. Coming soon, a cover version, One Night in Cessnock, sung by me. That'll be interesting, won't it? No, I won't inflict that on you. No, have no fear. But what is coming up is the news. And after the news, we're going to be looking at the bicentenary year for history repeating. Yeah, 6th of June, 1988. And, oh boy, what a lot of interesting songs in that little list there, just for your listening pleasure. A lot that you've probably never heard before, but that's the whole idea of the show. Anyway, it is coming up to 1 o'clock. It is time for the news.
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2: Hello, I'm Sarah Wormby. Thousands of Australian cancer cases were missed during the COVID pandemic. Carolee Katsimbalis has the story.
3: More than 55,000 people were not diagnosed due to delayed screening and testing during lockdowns. Some of those cases that would have been treatable with early detection are now incurable. SMHTH says a new study published in Lancet Oncology looked at 7 countries, including Australia. Doctors are now treating patients, but oncologists are also warning of waves of recurring cancers because of these later stage diagnoses.
2: The Taxation Office has issued a record $4.6 billion in penalties following a major enforcement blitz. Total fine revenues more than doubled over the last financial year, driven heavily by late paperwork penalties, alongside a 58% spike in GST fines. Australia's eSafety Commissioner Julie Inman-Grant has likened the under-16s social ban to fencing an ocean. The comments come as new data shows about 70% of children are still accessing banned platforms. Independent MP Sophie Scomp says the ban is a very blunt instrument.
4: We get a lot of students through Parliament House. I always ask them, how many of you still on social media? Most of them are still on there.
2: Police are investigating after gunmen fired multiple shots towards a function centre in Sydney's southwest. Hugh Phillips reports.
5: A venue in Punchbowl was set to host the wake of so-called coconut cartel boss Lorenzo Lamalu before it was moved at the last minute. The function centre was empty when 10 shots were fired from an unknown vehicle. No injuries were reported, and a smouldering SUV was found nearby a short time later. Lamalu was killed in Ho Chi Minh City a fortnight ago. He had been living offshore since 2022. Hugh Phillips reporting.
2: A manhunt is underway in Darwin for a 44-year-old man after he scaled an enclosed courthouse dock and escaped from custody on Friday. Northern Territory police say the man was in court for charges related to drugs and weapons when he allegedly escaped and ran from the courtroom. Police are urging anyone with information to contact them. Surf Life Saving Queensland is keeping busy this weekend with settled beach conditions along the southeast coast. The favourable beach conditions coincide with the King's Birthday long weekend for New South Wales. Spokesperson Matthew Thompson says there'll be an influx of interstate visitors.
6: We'd expect to see quite a number of people on our beaches, particularly with a couple of events in close proximity to the coastline and the beach. But that extends all the way up through our coast. We're seeing increased visitor numbers on the Sunshine Coast up into the Fraser Coast and potentially as far north as North Queensland as people fly out from interstate.
2: Also in news, researchers say they are edging closer to a cure for motor neurone disease. And tributes are flowing for former Tasmanian senator, diplomat and Catholic priest Michael Tate, who passed away on Friday at the age of 80. He served as Minister for Justice in the cabinets of both Bob Hawke and Paul Keating. This is AIR News.
7: Now the latest from AIR Sport.
2: It was an all-Queensland affair in yesterday's NRL games. Andrew Lucas reports.
8: The Dolphins have made it 5 wins in a row for the first time in club history, outclassing the Cowboys 40-14 in Townsville. The visitors led 16-10 at halftime and surged home in the second half with 4-1. Selwyn Cobbo scored a double in front of almost 22,000 fans. In other results, the Titans upset the Broncos 28-23 at Suncorp Stadium. Andrew Lucas, Sydney.
2: AFL and Brisbane has claimed a 31-point win over the Gold Coast in the Q clash. The Suns were playing two men down for the best part of the second half, with Lockie Weller and Will Graham out early due to hamstring concerns. Suns coach Damien Hardwick says it's disappointing.
9: The guys that we've got, they're very, very good players. We've just got to get them all playing well, and that's mine and our coaching staff's job to make sure that happens. Like, players don't go deliberately out there to play a really disappointing game, so it's my job or our job as coaches to figure out how we get the response we're after. They're a proud playing group, and I'm prouder than our supporters will be proud of them, but we've got to bounce back. It's a disappointing result.
2: Port Adelaide held on for a gutsy 6-point win over West Coast, while Fremantle has kicked the biggest winning margin in its history by thumping North Melbourne by 124 points. And wins to Adelaide and the Queensland Firebirds in the Super Netball. Australian Independent Radio News.
10: 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Today's weather report is provided courtesy of 2CHR supporters, Curry Curry Retired Mine Workers Association.
0: And a very good afternoon. 19 degrees is the current temperature outside our studios and the Bureau. And a very good afternoon. 19 degrees is the current temperature outside our studios. And the Bureau's saying...

0: the Lower Hunter in the early morning. High chance of showers along the coastal fringe with a medium chance elsewhere. Daytime temperatures reaching between 16 and 20. Tuesday, 9th of June. Bureau saying partly cloudy. Chance of some morning fog. Slight chance of a shower. And daytime temperatures reaching between 18 and 21. And Wednesday, 10th of June. The Bureau saying partly cloudy. High chance of showers, most likely in the afternoon and evening. Daytime temperatures expecting to reach between 18 and 21. 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Oh, yes, you are, and we all know what happens at 1 o'clock, don't we, Shirl? Oh, yeah, that's right. History repeating where we look back at the charts of a bygone era. Yeah, I'm looking at the best of the top 20, 6th of June 1988. And I'll tell you what, the ones I've handpicked today, oh, a lot of them you've probably never heard before. And I've even got a few surprises as well. Oh, yes. So, without further ado, we're going to have a song by Bross. No, it's not the one you all think of. That's much further up the charts. No, this one's called Drop the Boy. When was the last time you heard that one? But here it comes at which number, Grant?
1: Number 20.

0: Yes, when was the last time you heard that one? Yeah, that was the Pet Shop Boys with Heart. Right, well, here we go. I've got to put a CD in for this one. It's the only way we're going to play this one. Yeah, Stutter Rap. Morris Minor and the Majors. I'm laughing because I know what's coming up. All right, here it comes. At what number, Grant?
1: Number 18.
2: Bedtime, boys.
3: Oh, God!

0: Why is that then?
1: Will you make Mr. Whittaker at number 32?
2: Besides, it's not very good for the voice.
0: Bit harsh, isn't it?
3: No! Sleep! Till bedtime!
4: Talking of which, it's 10:30 already.
1: What time do they stay up till in America?
4: Oh, very late. Sometimes 10:45.
5: Well, actually, I've heard in New York they sometimes even stay up till midnight.
1: No! No wonder they do all that shouting.
4: Yes, they must be very snappy and irritable.
5: That's right.
4: You know, I...

0: Oh, yes, our own Australian band INXS, new sensation. All right, here comes the special treats for the next two songs. Yes, the old vinyl's coming out, and you're going to get the extended version of both these songs. And the second one is actually a new acquirement I've just recently got from that record store. But let's firstly play this one, which I have played a long time ago. But let's play it now, because what numbers are coming in at Grant? And, of course, I'm talking about Natalie Cole's Pink Cadillac.
1: Number 11.

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1: 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Call into our office, 2 to 4 Vincent Street, Cessnock, between 9 a.m. and 4 p.m. on a Friday and purchase some of these great CDs.
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0: Yes, that's my new acquirement. Yeah, the 12-inch 45 RPM Maxi of Big Pig Breakaway. And, of course, the extended mix. Oh, all right, let's get back to normality. I've got to include Bananarama in my countdown, haven't I? So, is Bananarama, I Want You Back, what number we're talking about now, Grant?
1: Number 7.

0: Yes, Love is a Bridge, Little River Band. 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But we will be back with the top two after these all-important sponsors' messages.
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1: Number 2.

0: Yes, Louis Armstrong. What a Wonderful World. And yes, that's right. Yes, it was originally released 1967, but of course reissued as a single in 1988 because it featured in the film Good Morning Vietnam. And actually had more success when it was reissued back in 1988 as well. Yeah, mind you, it does say here, according to my information, it did very well in the UK, but performed very poorly in the US because a guy by the name of Larry Newton, president of ABC Records, disliked the song and refused to promote it. Don't know why he'd want to do that. Anyway, we have reached the pinnacle. Yes, the number one song. It's a fairly sort of lengthy song. It goes for 5 minutes, 40 seconds. Yeah, it's going to be Cheap Trick with The Flame.
1: Number one.

Yes, there they are. Cheap Trick and The Flame. The number one song on the 6th of June, 1988. Of course, next week we'll be looking at 1989. Oh, there you go. All right, so we've only got about 50 seconds to the news. After the news at 2 o'clock, we'll have the Mouldy Music section. And, oh boy, a little bit of rock for a change. All right, rock on, he says. And, of course, we'll throw in a few of those other songs that we sort of put on the cutting room floor. So I'll scoop them all back up and I'll put them back into the system again. Yes, I think I got carried away with my extended versions, but oh, it's always good to hear the old pop crackle of a good old vinyl LP. Oh, yeah. Never get sick of that sound. It is coming up to the 2 o'clock news, and I'll be on the other side of the news.

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1: I'm Mark Dransfield. Australia's fuel stocks continue to be higher than when the Iran war broke out earlier this year. Energy Minister Chris Bowen has given his weekly update on the nation's fuel reserves, saying Australia is doing well.
2: Now, Australia currently has 43 days worth of petrol, 36 days worth of diesel, and 30 days worth of jet fuel. As I said, all three levels are more than on the 28th of February when Iran was first bombed.
1: The federal opposition has slammed the approval of a $250 million loan to a foreign company by the government's Export Credit Agency. Export Finance Australia granted an Indian renewables financier a $258 million loan in September last year. The company's chief executive says the funding will demonstrate opportunity in the region, despite no Australian companies operating there. Nationals MP David Littleproud says it's unbelievable.
3: A Indian-owned, government-owned organisation to invest in the Pacific. I mean, I thought we were meant to have a future made in Australia. That's what Anthony Albanese's been talking about. Well, let's make it here. And let's use Australian dollars to be able to build it.
1: At least 12 people have been hospitalised after a shooting in the US state of Ohio. Chris McCarthy reports.
4: Police are hunting for two people they believe are responsible for the attack at a street festival in the town of Toledo. The local police chief believes the suspects were likely shooting at each other when members of the public were caught in the crossfire. Two of the victims are in a critical condition. In a statement, Ohio's Governor Mike DeWine has expressed confidence local law enforcement will apprehend the offenders. It's one of at least 170 mass shootings in the United States this year.
1: Back home, and six people have been arrested following a brawl at Melbourne's Flinders Street station last night. Sarah Warmby with details.
5: Police were called after witnesses reported up to 10 people, some armed with machetes, were seen fighting in the concourse area at around 10 o'clock. Four people who jumped on a train were arrested by PSOs who seized a number of machetes. Another two people were arrested nearby. A 17-year-old was taken to hospital with a laceration to his arm. Of the six arrested, a 22-year-old has been charged. He's been bailed to appear before Melbourne Magistrates Court in November. The remaining five, all under 16, have been released pending further inquiries. Sarah Warmby, Air News.
1: Shark experts are urging spearfishers to take extra precautions in the water after the second fatal shark attack on a spearfisher in WA within the past 30 days. A 35-year-old man was killed off the coast of Albany yesterday by what's believed to be a 4.5-metre shark. Marine biologist Dr. Daryl McPhee says spearfishers face unique risks compared to other swimmers.
6: Spearfishing occurs in different locations. There's a stimulus of fish often present. So we do need to think about what we can do better for the spearfishing community. I know the spearfishing community at the moment in West Australia is really feeling this series of events.
1: And passengers holding COVID-era travel credits with Virgin Australia have just 3 weeks left to use them. The airline says travellers must book and fly before the June 30 deadline. Qantas credits no longer expire, but they can only be claimed as refunds by contacting the airline. This is Air News.
7: Now the latest from Air Sport.
1: North Melbourne coach Alistair Clarkson has slammed his side's failure to step up against Fremantle. The Dockers broke the game open with a 9-goal blitz in the second quarter and powered away to set a club record with a 124-point victory. Clarkson was far from impressed with the Kangaroos' performance.
8: Oh, well, Fremantle were good and we were dreadful. We were just nowhere in that space today. You know, they're top of the ladder for a reason and you just can't afford to not be really, really competitive in that space. We were dreadful in that space.
1: NRL and West Tigers are taking on the Panthers. Meantime, the Dolphins have consolidated their place in the top eight after notching up their fifth straight victory. Sarah Patterson reports.
9: The Dolphins were a force to be reckoned with as they downed the Cowboys 40-14. Dolphins fullback and Queensland winger Selwyn Cobbo extending his try-scoring streak to four games. The Dolphins now move into fifth place on the NRL ladder, heading into a bye week. The Cowboys now having dropped their past two games by a combined margin of 40 points. Sarah Patterson, Air Sport.
1: The Socceroos and Switzerland have drawn their FIFA-friendly 1-1. Meantime, the Matildas went down 1-0 to Mexico and Newcastle. And Mia Andreeva has won her maiden Grand Slam title at the French Open at the age of 19. Australian Independent Radio News.
10: 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Today's weather report is provided courtesy of 2CHR supporters, Curry Curry Retired Mine Workers Association.
11: And a very good afternoon. 19 degrees is the current temperature outside our studios here in Cessnock. And the Bureau saying for the rest of today, yep, sunny. They're still saying slight chance of a shower along the coastal fringe in the evening with near zero chance of rain elsewhere. Looking at the radar, yeah, there's still a few showers, but they're quite a fair way off the coast at the moment. Currently, the fire danger rating is, well, no rating. There is no rating in the Greater Hunter. And the overnight temperatures tonight falling to between 6 and 9. So what does the Bureau say about tomorrow, Monday the 8th of June? Yes, the King's birthday for, well, most of us. There's only, what, two states in Australia that don't have a public holiday tomorrow? But the forecast is partly cloudy. Chance of fog about the Lower Hunter in the early morning. High chance of showers along the coastal fringe with a medium chance elsewhere. Daytime temperatures reaching between 16 and 20. Tuesday, 9th of

0: You're listening to Michael Smith. Indeed you are. And welcome to the final hour of the Sunday Shuffle. And of course, during this hour, we do take your requests. And let's Sandy introduce you to the number.
1: 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Stay tuned for more great music coming your way. Hey, g'day, this is Sandy Summers from Cessnock here, and you're listening to 2CHR with Michael Smith on the Sunday Shuffle Show. He's taking your requests right now. Phone 4990-5965 and get those hits rolling in.
0: Yeah, that's what I meant to play first. while that's happening, of course, we all know what happens after 2 o'clock, don't we? Yes, that's right. It is time for Michael's Aussie Music. And this week's Aussie Music, focuses on, the long weekend. And, of course, we all know it's now the King's birthday long weekend. Well, it used to be the Queen's birthday long weekend before that. But no, it was none of their birthdays on this particular day. No, this dates back many, many, many decades, probably centuries ago. I'll look that up later. I'm not good at history. So without further ado, let's have one with the Queen. And I said rock, I'm promising rock. Here come the Sex Pistols. God save the Queen.

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The king of wishful thinking. And that was Go West. All right. Well, the phone's been ringing off the hook here, and we've got our next request going out to Joanne of Mayfield. She'd like to hear a couple of songs, so let's start off with, well, Shaken Stevens, You Drive Me Crazy.

yes, the Beatles, Ballad of John and Yoko. That was for Joanne Mayfield. So thank you, Joanne. And we appreciate your requests. Well, coming up next, Sam, I'm a Believer. Well, this is not the Monkees, but it is a cover of a Monkees song. This is Smash Mouth. Hope you enjoy it.

0: Yes, Rolling Stones, Walking the Dog. That was for Irene, who's going to go out and walk the dog. There you go, appropriate song. Thank you for your request there, Irene. Okay, let's have a sponsor's messages and then we'll get back to those songs that ended up on the cutting room floor.
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Yes, rev it up. Jerry Harrison then. All right, I did mention Bross was in the charts with that one. Yes, here it comes. When Will I Be Famous?

0: Yes, originally, Otis Redding. But, yeah, great cover by Michael Bolton, sitting on the dock of the bay, yeah. He managed, where is he, number four on the 6th of June 1988 charts. Oh, there you go. Well, talking of long weekends, well, if you're of my vintage, you might remember the June long weekend was, well, Cracker Night. So here's John Williamson with that song.
1: Teary eyes at the window.

Catherine wheels spinning. 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Every night after school, dragging bits of wood, boxes and branches and rotten old fences and mattresses were good. 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Little Guy Fawkes's and letter boxes blown all out of shape. 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

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Oh,

Hey, g'day, this is Sandy Summers from Cessnock here, and you're listening to Sunday Shuffle with Michael Smith. Stay tuned for all the hits coming your way.

Yes, we've gone back to the LP. Oh, it was a bit too slow there, wasn't I? Yeah, from the that album as a Shirl. Yeah, Shirley Strawn. It's all rock and roll to me. And that particular song was, of course, Get Back. Oh yes, let's play that one that was just starting up. Oh, we're going to listen to another great cover, January.

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Ah, yes. Most people I know think that I am completely crazy. Yeah, that was Billy Thorpe and the Aztecs. Yeah, well, he's just walked in. So, yeah, following me at 3 p.m. Yeah, Warren Parsons will take you here for, well, 3 hours of easy listening. And he's even got a trainee. So hopefully we'll hear a bit of the new trainee behind the microphone as well. Yeah. And then 6 p.m. to 9 p.m, some more easy listening with Midway Liz. 9 to 11 tonight, Paddy's Country with DJ Paddy. Music overnight until, well, tomorrow's entertainment, starting off 6 a.m. to 9 a.m. Breakfast with Brian Stitt. 9 a.m. to midday tomorrow, Community Profile with Liz Gully, and maybe Pam will pop along as well. Midday to 3 p.m. tomorrow, Remember When with Cheryl Smith. 3 p.m. to 6 p.m, Drive Time, Ron Stothard. And, of course, to round off tomorrow's great listening entertainment, 6 p.m. to 9 p.m, The A-Game with Ricky Bush. Yes, that's all right here on your community radio station, 2CHR 96.5 FM. Broadcasting to the Maitland and Cessnock, yes, local government areas. And, of course, we are on the World Wide Web as well, so you don't have to miss us when you travel overseas. Okay, well, let's finish off with something that I haven't played for a little while that will take us to 3 o'clock. So it's been thank you very much for listening. And, of course, yeah, I'll be back next week. We'll do it all again. Okay, let's go out with, oh, yeah, well, this sounds like Melbourne now. Four Seasons in One Day. Yeah, Crowded House. Here they are.

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1: I'm Mark Dransfield. Anthony Albanese has defended plans to slash disaster recovery funding, despite fears it could hurt the most disaster-prone state, Queensland. The Commonwealth wants to swap its current 75% funding cap for an equal 50-50 split with the states. The Prime Minister insists the change will cut red tape, making it easier and faster to access recovery funding. However, Queensland Premier David Crisafulli is calling for a rethink on the move. Police are searching for a man after a stabbing at Bondi in Sydney's east. More from Toby Goff.
2: Emergency services rushed to the shopping strip on Bondi Road after reports of an early morning assault. Investigators have since revealed the actual attack took place inside a nearby apartment complex where the victim sustained a serious wound to his torso. The bleeding man managed to make his way out onto the road where he was assisted by members of the public before paramedics arrived. He's now in hospital in a stable condition. Detectives are calling on anyone with information to contact Crime Stoppers immediately. Toby Goff, Sydney.
1: Meantime, Bondi Beach shooting suspect Naveed Akram is reportedly preparing a legal defence, claiming his late father brainwashed and coerced him into carrying out the December attack. The 24-year-old is facing dozens of murder and terrorism charges after 15 people were shot dead at the Hanukkah celebration. Police sources state the pair filmed a confronting video manifesto before the attack, which revealed they were motivated by the war in Gaza. Six people have been arrested after machete and knife attacks in Melbourne overnight. Brian Wilson reports.
3: Last night, six people were arrested after police broke up a brawl at Melbourne's busy Flinders Street station. Five of the offenders were under 16. Some were carrying machetes. The incident follows a 16-year-old being charged after an alleged attack and attempted carjacking on a woman on Friday night at a suburban shopping centre. The court granting bail due to the accused's clean record. Meanwhile, a teenager who was already on bail has been charged in relation to an alleged stabbing of a homeless man in Bendigo in central Victoria last week. The victim was taken to hospital in a serious condition.
1: Overseas now, and rescuers have called off their search for two men trapped in a semi-submerged cave in Laos for more than 2 weeks, with the site becoming unstable. They say hopes of finding the pair alive are slim. Five men were rescued a week ago. Four of them managed to walk out after water was pumped out of the cave system. And police in the US are searching for several gunmen after a shooting at a community festival in Ohio. At least 12 people have been taken to hospital. Medical researchers have identified a blood signature capable of predicting lung cancer years before traditional methods. The study indicates testing should expand beyond age and lifestyle factors, with a quarter of Australians diagnosed with disease having no smoking history. Dr. Claire Whedon says we must employ all methods to stop Australia's leading cause of cancer deaths.
4: So this is really a proof of concept of using this blood signature to establish precision cancer prevention for lung cancer.
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1: Saints coach Ross Lyon has confirmed Isaiah Wanganeen-Millerer, Mitch Owens and Liam Ryan are returning to the side for the match against Sydney today. The Swans will see seven players return from the bench, including Callum Mills and Brodie Grundy. Coach Dean Cox says his squad is versatile.
6: Whoever comes into the team, they understand what role they have to play, how it complements everyone else, and they're doing it really well.
1: NRL, and a short time ago, the Panthers led West Tigers 18-0 in the first half in Parramatta. Turning to tennis, and the French Open wraps up tonight with the men's final. And for his preview, here's AIR Sport's Paul Walsh.
7: Roland Garros will be crowning its second Grand Slam debutant in as many days when Alexander Zverev takes on Flavio Cabolli in the men's final of the French Open. Second seed Zverev has reached finals previously at the Australian Open, US Open and Roland Garros, but is yet to secure that elusive title. His 24-year-old opponent has never progressed past a Grand Slam semi-final and enters this match without having played a semi-finals match due to the withdrawal of his friend and countryman Matteo Arnaldi. For Cabolli, the lack of court time could go either way.
8: I have almost 4 days off. It's a lot. I would be fresh for sure, so maybe it helped, maybe not.
7: Paul Walsh for AIR Sport.
1: And the Socceroos have drawn 1-1 with Switzerland in their final friendly before next week's World Cup. Australian Independent Radio News.
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10: And let's have a little look at the weather for the day and see what's happening. The forecast was for a mostly sunny day with only a slight chance of showers on the coastal fringe. They will be in the evening anyway. Near zero chance of rain anywhere else, so looking pretty good. Nice sort of a day, up to around about 20 degrees. Not too bad. We are in winter after all. The range for the lower Hunter is between 17 and 20, but we'll be getting around that 20. Now tomorrow, partly cloudy day, bit of fog in the upper Hunter, nothing much. Some coastal showers. Beyond that, there's only a medium chance anywhere else. We might get a shower or two. Temperatures again around the 20, looking around the 20, 21 again by the time we get into Tuesday. A bit of cloud around and a slight chance of showers on Tuesday. Warren Parsons with you today, and this is my little slot in the afternoon where I get to play whatever I want to play. So today I'm going to play mostly American Top 40s from the 1970s, and I'll be throwing in a fair amount of Australian in there as well for about the same era. So in the meantime, we'll start off with what was in 1970 overall, the whole year, taking on their sales and their playlists from stations, etc. I'm going to go a little bit backwards with this and start off with what was number 40. It was Creedence Clearwater Revival and Looking Out My Back Door.

I was born and raised down in Alabama on a farm way back up in the woods. I was so ragged that folks used to call me Patches. Papa used to tease me about it, cause deep down inside he was hurt cause he'd done all he could. My papa was a great old man. I can see him with a shovel in his hand. See, education he never had. He did wonders when the times got bad. The little money from the crops he raised.

came and washed all the crops away. And at the age of 13, I thought I was carrying the weight of the whole world on my shoulders. And you know, Mama knew what I was going through.

That was a fellow called Clarence Carter, and that version of Patches. There's quite a few versions of Patches around, but that was the one that apparently did manage to do quite well in the American charts way back in the 70s. You're on 2CHR, Warren Parsons with you, and currently it's around

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And if you're listening to us in the Cessnock and Maitland local government areas, that's fantastic. But if you're outside the area, it's lovely to have you on board. In the meantime, don't forget you can pick us up on the World Wide Web. John Lennon coming up next with Instant Karma.

That was Lemay himself. Yes, that was John Lennon off the album The Very Best of John Lennon, which also was on the same album, another album called The Lennon Legend. So he did pretty well. He had plenty of his own songs around. Anyway, in the meantime, for Wally, I've got Joe Dolan coming your way, Wally. I've got a couple of songs. This is one of I like and one I know you like, so I hope you like them both. I know I'll like them both. Joe Dolan.

0: Well, that was Joe Dolan, a double play of Joe Dolan, Just for the Man, yes, for Wally. And I hope that you enjoyed those. I know you like Pretty Brown Eyes, but I thought I'd throw in, if I could put my life on paper, from Joe as well, one that I like from him. Hope you enjoyed those, Wally. Now, coming up next, I've got to keep mixing it up a little bit with some other music. May not necessarily be top 70s and top 40 from the 70s, but around about similar era. Here's Johnny O'Keefe. When he came back from overseas and he wasn't travelling real well, he was doing shows in the pubs. I'm going to let him introduce this himself. I know some people like me playing it, and others say, why do you leave all that intro on it? Well, I do it because I remember J.O.K. I remember him as a person, not only as an entertainer. So that's why I do it. And this is something that he recorded in one of the pub gigs that he did. You'll hear him tell you all about it.
1: Your good health. I'd like to say formally welcome, if I could, to the Waltzing Matilda Hotel here in Melbourne. I hope your hosts, John and Hazel Cordham, have taken care of everyone as far as food, an occasional grog, dancing and entertainment and service is concerned. I know all the staff are trying their hardest to do things for you. I'd like to sing a song after drinking that beer if I could, which was originally featured a long time ago, about 12 months ago at least, on the Johnny Cash Show. I guess from time to time you've seen Kris Kristofferson on Johnny Cash's TV show on ABC TV. It's a known fact throughout the world that Chris is the greatest living country and western songwriter in the world today. I heard this song and sort of fell in love with it, as I do with songs. And I'd like to pass it on for your approval, if I could. It's a great ballad. And I hope you dig the words and the sentiment, which is so true. Like about tomorrow morning, it's called Sunday Morning Coming Down.

0: It's 3:31 on 2CHR. That was shocking.
1: If you like great Aussie music and would also like to support Australian artists, don't forget 2CHR has a great range of CDs available for purchase. The CDs are sold for the price requested by the artist, and the full amount received goes to the artist. 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Just some of the artists whose CDs are available include Cole Hardy, Brian Stitt, Gary Ellis, Tom Maxwell, Tara Naismith, Graham Roger, Peter Stephenson, John Lechner, Rick Foray, Trevor Coombs, Shazza Lee, Shaley Weil, and of course there are others. Call into our office, 2 to 4 Vincent Street, Cessnock, between 9 a.m. and 4 p.m. on a Friday, and purchase some of these great CDs.
2: I'm a celebrant. I help people create personalised ceremonies, weddings, vow renewals, funerals and more. My name is Linda Nairn. Previously I told you that I have juggling skills and that I promise not to juggle unless requested. One couple has asked me to juggle right after I introduced them as husband and wife. For ceremonies, with or without juggling, call me 0425 279 939.
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0: And that's where you are right now on 2CHR, and Stevie Wonder's coming up with something that he wants you to know has been signed, sealed and delivered because he's yours. Here is Stevie Wonder.

That was the Jackson 5 there, and I Want You Back. Well, there you go. Very dramatic little bit of lyric there from the Jackson 5. Coming up next, I've got it back to the Aussies. Here's Ray Brown and the Whispers, and he's going to walk all those miles. You can hear him plodding along. You can hear his feet tapping on the pavement. Here is Ray Brown and the Whispers with 20 Miles.

ball of confusion. Oh, I was a bit confused by all that too. I wouldn't say it was my cup of tea, that particular song, but that was The Temptations. And again, it was in the top 40 for the year in 1970, but I think only in America. I don't think it did too well out here. But that's the way it goes. Cold Joy coming up, and this is for Irene. Irene, I think this is one that you'll like because I think you should take some advice from Cole as he asks you the question.

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4: Coming up next for Joanne, we've got one from the great, talented Bonnie Tyler. It's one of her big hits. There's no question it was probably her biggest hit. It's a Heartache. For you, Joanne, over there at Mayfield.

It's a fool's game. Don't take my word for it. You take Bonnie Tyler's word for it. She knows all about it being a heartache. You're with Warren Parsons on 2CHR, your community radio station right here in the Hunter Valley. 96.5 is where we broadcast from. And at the moment, it's just on 357. I got Boney in coming up, and this one is Belfast.

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1: I'm Mark Dransfield. The federal government denies it's ignoring a minister's abuse of parliamentary funds. New data shows Communications Minister Annika Wells racked up as much as $337 per trip for short chauffeur trips in Canberra. She was forced to repay $10,000 for travel breaches earlier this year. Labor MP Amanda Rishworth has told Sky the rules have been followed.
2: That's been dealt with. I think broadly she's done the right thing and has been very transparent, and I'll just leave it at that.
1: The tax office is chasing down more than $4 billion in overdue penalties and fines, almost double the amount from previous years. The ATO says a significant part of the outstanding money comes from fines for failing to lodge returns. Accountants confirm the level of compliance action has increased in the past year. Shark experts are urging spearfishers to take extra precautions in the water after the second fatal shark attack on a spearfisher in WA within the past 30 days. A 35-year-old man was killed off the coast of Albany yesterday by what's believed to have been a 4.5-metre shark. Marine biologist Dr. Darryl McPhee says spearfishers face unique risks compared to other swimmers.
3: Spearfishing occurs in different locations. There's a stimulus of fish often present. So we do need to think about what we can do better for the spearfishing community. I know the spearfishing community at the moment in West Australia is really feeling this series of events.
1: Overseas, and at least 12 people have been hospitalised after a shooting in the US state of Ohio. Chris McCarthy reports.
4: Police are hunting for two people they believe are responsible for the attack at a street festival in the town of Toledo. The local police chief believes the suspects were likely shooting at each other when members of the public were caught in the crossfire. Two of the victims are in a critical condition. In a statement, Ohio's Governor Mike DeWine has expressed confidence local law enforcement will apprehend the offenders. It's one of at least 170 mass shootings in the United States this year.
1: Air health news, and thousands of Australian cancer cases were missed during the COVID pandemic. Carolee Katsimbanis has the story.
5: More than 55,000 people were not diagnosed due to delayed screening and testing during lockdowns. Some of those cases that would have been treatable with early detection are now incurable. SMH The Age says a new study published in Lancet Oncology looked at seven countries, including Australia. Doctors are now treating patients, but oncologists are also warning of waves of recurring cancers because of these later stage diagnoses.
1: Motorsports fans have gathered in Alice Springs as the nation's most grueling off-road race, the Finke Desert Race, gets underway. Competitor Andrew Cummins is there with his family and has told the ABC just finishing the race, a 460-kilometre round trip, is a massive achievement.
6: My brother had, he's done quite a few and hasn't had a finish yet, and like I said, it's my son's first go, so there's nothing like it. It's unreal. And just to finish is such an achievement.
1: There are more than 800 competitors. This is Air News.
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1: First to NRL, and a short time ago in the second half, the Panthers were smashing West Tigers 52-0 at Parramatta Stadium. Shortly, it's the Sharks versus the Dragons. AFL, and in the Swans-Saints match at the SCG, a short time ago, Sydney led St Kilda 15-14. Essendon is poised to welcome back Sam Durham and Mason Redmond for tonight's clash with arch-rivals Carlton. Interim coach Dean Solomon says with the focus on his side, he will lean into the rivalry with the Blues.
8: They've been through a tough period time, and they've bounced out the other side with three wins. So leaning into it slightly, but we really are focusing more on ourselves and how we chase a consistent style of footy to the end of the line.
1: And in Formula One, it's another qualifying victory for Mercedes, as Air Sport's Paul Walsh reports.
9: Mercedes' Kimi Antonelli has again secured pole, this time at the Monaco Formula One Motor Racing Grand Prix. In a tense Q3 session of qualifying, where the top spot changed hands three times in the final seconds, it was Antonelli who was fastest by 0.043 seconds from Red Bull's Max Verstappen.
10: I think this is the most intense qualifying of the year. You keep getting closer to the wall, and it's just about fine margin. It's not easy to put the lap together.
9: So Antonelli and Verstappen will share the front row, with Ferrari's Lewis Hamilton and Charles Leclerc on the second, Isaac Hadjer and George Hamilton making up the third, with McLaren's Oscar Piastri and Lando Norris to start from the fourth row.
1: Paul Walsh reporting, Australian Independent Radio News.
11: 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Today's weather report is provided courtesy of 2CHR supporters, Curry Curry Retired Mine Workers Association.
12: And let's have a little look at the weather and see what's happening. Today it's been a mostly sunny day, that's what they tell us. Mostly sunny. There was a slight chance of a shower on the coastal fringe this evening, and that may still come for them. But about the rest of the Hunter, near zero chance. So looking pretty good. 20 degrees today, and between 17 and 20, but you can say we got around the 20. Tomorrow it's going to be around 20 again. A partly cloudy day, some fog in the lower Hunter as well in the early morning. There is a high chance of showers on the coastal fringe, but only medium anywhere else. So we might get a shower or two. 20 degrees, as I said, it's going to be pretty much the same, 2021 on Tuesday. And again, a slight chance of showers on Tuesday. Well, before the news, we heard from Boney M with Belfast. Got Olivia Newton-John coming up next with If You Love Me, Let Me Know.

Yes, there it was. That was Chris de Burgh, Lady in Red, and that was for Marilyn. And you also wanted to hear Frank Sinatra with My Way.

Well, I hope that was your way too, Marilyn. There it was for you. Frank Sinatra, what a fabulous voice. Frank Sinatra, one of the greats of all time. There's no question about that. This one's for Mick.

Yes, that was, of course, the great Cole and Joy with Going Steady. You might have noticed in the background there, Mick, you probably would have known anyway, the backing there. That was by the Bradley sisters, and they were fabulous. I played some of the Bradley sisters' material, I think last week or the week before. And, yeah, they were a great group for doing a lot of backings, and they did a lot of bandstand stuff. So that was Going Steady from Cole Joy, the Wonder Boy. All right, coming up next, I've got J.O.K. With To Love Somebody.

I was lay down, and it was Melanie. And Melanie brought us, it's a fairly long track, I think I'd cut it off a bit short. It played up a little bit in the first start too. That's the way it goes. All right, we can't be perfect all the time, can we? we've just got to keep the music going.

There was defenceless Lonnie Lee, the man himself. And Mick, I hadn't heard that one. Took me a little bit of digging out to find it, but there it was for you. I hope that you enjoyed catching up with that. Goes back into the 50s, doesn't it? It's an oldie. There's nothing surer than that. All right, here's Norman Greenbaum, and he's going to sing about a spirit in the sky.

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4: Coming up next, I've got Doug Parkinson with Dear Prudence. This is for our very good friend, Lynn Clarence. Lynn, sorry I didn't get a chance to talk to you this then. 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
1: I'm Mark Dransfield. Anthony Albanese has defended plans to slash disaster recovery funding despite fears it could hurt the most disaster-prone state, Queensland. The Commonwealth wants to swap its current 75% funding cap for an equal 50-50 split with the states. The Prime Minister insists the change will cut red tape, making it easier and faster to access recovery funding. However, Queensland Premier David Crisafulli is calling for a rethink on the move, saying it'll affect recovery efforts. Police are searching for a man after a stabbing at Bondi in Sydney's east. Toby Goff reports.
2: Emergency services rushed to the shopping strip on Bondi Road after reports of an early morning assault. Investigators have since revealed the actual attack took place inside a nearby apartment complex where the victim sustained a serious wound to his torso. The bleeding man managed to make his way out onto the road where he was assisted by members of the public before paramedics arrived. He's now in hospital in a stable condition. Detectives are calling on anyone with information to contact Crime Stoppers immediately. Toby Goff, Sydney.
1: Meantime, Bondi Beach shooting suspect Naveed Akram is reportedly preparing a legal defence, claiming his late father brainwashed and coerced him into carrying out the December attack. The 24-year-old is facing dozens of murder and terrorism charges after 15 people were shot dead at the Hanukkah celebration. Police sources state the pair filmed a confronting video manifesto before the attack, which revealed they were motivated by the war in Gaza. Six people have been arrested following a brawl at Melbourne's Flinders Street station overnight. Sarah Warmby reports.
3: Police were called after witnesses reported up to 10 people, some armed with machetes, were seen fighting in the concourse area at around 10 o'clock. Four people who jumped on a train were arrested by PSOs who seized a number of machetes. Another two people were arrested nearby. A 17-year-old was taken to hospital with a laceration to his arm. Of the six arrested, a 22-year-old has been charged. He's been bailed to appear before Melbourne Magistrates Court in November. The remaining five, all under 16, have been released pending further inquiries. Sarah Warmby, Air News.
1: Experts say there's no one reason behind an increase in fatal shark attacks in recent years. 35-year-old spear fisherman Daniel Turpin was killed by a suspected great white on WA's south coast yesterday. Marine biologist Dr. Daryl McPhee says it's the fourth fatal incident so far this year.
4: Between 2000 and 2019, there was 1.65 fatal shark bites on average in Australia. That rose to four between 2020 and 2025.
1: Overseas now, and rescuers have called off their search for two men trapped in a semi-submerged cave in Laos for more than 2 weeks, with the site becoming unstable. They say hopes of finding the pair alive are slim. Five men were rescued a week ago. Four of them managed to walk out after water was pumped out of the cave system. And police in the US are searching for several gunmen after a shooting at a community festival in Ohio. At least 12 people were taken to hospital. This is Air News.
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1: First to NRL, and the Panthers have smashed West Tigers 68-0 at Parramatta Stadium. It's the biggest winning margin in club history. Meantime, a short time ago in the first half, the Dragons led the Sharks 2-0. AFL, and at halftime, the Saints led the Swans at the SCG 71-63. Meantime, North Melbourne coach Alistair Clarkson has slammed his side's failure to step up against Fremantle, with the Dockers setting a club record 124-point victory.
6: Fremantle were good and we were dreadful. We were just nowhere in that space today. You know, they're top of the ladder for a reason, and you just can't afford to not be really, really competitive in that space. We were dreadful in that space.
1: The Socceroos have drawn their men's international friendly with Switzerland 1-0 in San Diego. Tete Yenge has scored for the Aussies on his green and gold debut, equaling the score in the 56th minute, as heard on Paramount.
7: Connor Metcalf, square ball for Yenge. Goal on debut for the Socceroos. And their bright start to the second half rewarded.
1: And 19-year-old Mia Andreeva has won her first ever major after taking out the women's singles final at the French Open. The newly crowned champion says she's still pinching herself.
8: The feeling in real life is so much better, obviously, than in your dreams. And it just feels amazing looking at this trophy and, you know, realizing that this is actually true.
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9: 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Today's weather report is provided courtesy of 2CHR supporters, Curry Curry Retired Mine Workers Association.
10: Looking at the weather, let's have a look. I don't think anything's changed since I spoke to you last, has it? Hey, the weather's still pretty much the same, because today we were looking at it being fairly fine right throughout most of the Lower Hunter, and mostly clear with a few showers on the coastal fringe. But anywhere else looked like it was going to remain fine. Tomorrow, however, there is a chance of some showers on the coastal fringe, and there is a medium chance elsewhere for showers or two. Temperature-wise, today 20, again 20. Tomorrow, and when we get to Tuesday, we're still around that 20, 21 degrees. So we're travelling all right. It's looking reasonably good with a little bit of cloud around and only a slight chance of shower by Tuesday. All right, next request coming up is Barry Gibb and Olivia Newton-John, and Rest Your Love on Me.

I really knew that we could make it, girl, and I could make it with you. That was Bread, and a great song from Bread. It's 26 minutes past the hour of 5 here on 2CHR. Warren Parsons with you. So stay tuned, keep listening, and enjoy the next couple of days. You've got a day off on Monday. You can relax all day Monday as well. That's good. And we might get a bit of rain. It's a little bit of rain forecast. So I thought I'd play this one by BJ Thomas.

0: 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I help people create personalised ceremonies, weddings, vow renewals, funerals and more. My name is Linda Nairn. Previously, I told you that I have juggling skills and that I promise not to juggle unless requested. One couple has asked me to juggle right after I introduced them as husband and wife. For ceremonies, with or without juggling, call me 0425 279 939.
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6: Here's the Beatles. Let It Be Me.

Diana Ross saying there ain't no mountain high enough. Well, there should be. Someone will find one somewhere that'll be high enough. Let It Be Me from the Beatles before that. And we don't play enough Beatles, do we? We really don't. Have to remember that in future because they've so many great songs. Anyway, that was Diana Ross following the Beatles. Coming up next, we've got the Carpenters and Simon and Garfunkel. We might finish up with Robbie G. You never know what's likely to happen. But we'll take the Carpenters next with They Long to Be Close to You. You're on 2CHR, Warren Parsons with you.

0: 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One couple has asked me to juggle right after I introduced them as husband and wife. For ceremonies, with or without juggling, call me 0425 279 939.
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3: 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Warren Parsons with you. It's just on 10 minutes to where's the time going? It's almost 10 minutes to 6 o'clock. And, of course, at 6 o'clock, Midway Les will be in. He'll be here from 6 through till 9 with some great music for you. It's easy listening. And then at 9 o'clock, Paddy's Country with DJ Paddy. He'll be here from 9 to 11. Then with some music overnight through till 6 a.m. when Brian Stitt takes over for breakfast tomorrow morning, this beautiful Monday coming up. Community Profile with Les Gully and Pam. There we hear from 9 till 12. Cheryl Smith's in. Remember When, 12 till 3. Ron Stothard, 3 till 6 with Drive Time and Ricky Bush with the A-Game. 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You stay tuned. 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
1: I'm Mark Dransfield. The tax office is chasing down more than $4 billion in overdue penalties and fines, almost double the amount from previous years. The ATO says a significant part of the outstanding money comes from fines for failing to lodge returns. Australia's eSafety Commissioner, Julie Inman-Grant, has likened the under-16 social media ban to fencing the ocean. The comments come as new data shows about 70% of children are still accessing banned platforms. Independent MP Sophie Scomps says the ban is a very blunt instrument.
2: Do we get a lot of students through Parliament House? I always ask them, how many of you still on social media? Most of them are still on there.
1: Shark experts are urging spearfishers to take extra precautions in the water after the second fatal shark attack on a spearfisher in WA within the past 30 days. 35-year-old Daniel Turpin was killed off the coast of Albany yesterday by what's believed to have been a 4.5-metre shark. Marine biologist Dr. Daryl McPhee says spearfishers face unique risks compared to other swimmers.
3: Spearfishing occurs in different locations. There's a stimulus of fish often present. So we do need to think about what we can do better for the spearfishing community. I know the spearfishing community at the moment in Western Australia is really feeling this series of events.
1: Meantime, a Perth man has been charged after a fatal crash, Jack Fenwick reports.
4: It's alleged around 11 o'clock on the morning of the 23rd of May, a Mitsubishi Tretop was travelling northbound on Forest Highway, about 90 kilometres south of Perth, when it hit and killed a man who was standing in the emergency lane next to his vehicle. The 63-year-old victim sustained critical injuries and died at the scene. A 54-year-old man has been charged with one count of dangerous driving occasioning death and is due to appear before Mandurah Magistrates Court later this month. Jack Fenwick, Perth.
1: Six people have been arrested after machete and knife attacks in Melbourne overnight. Brian Wilson has details.
5: Last night, six people were arrested after police broke up a brawl at Melbourne's busy Flinders Street station. Five of the offenders were under 16. Some were carrying machetes. The incident follows a 16-year-old being charged after an alleged attack and attempted carjacking on a woman on Friday night at a suburban shopping centre. The court granting bail due to the accused. Clean record. Meanwhile, a teenager who was already on bail has been charged in relation to an alleged stabbing of a homeless man in Bendigo in central Victoria last week. The victim was taken to hospital in a serious condition.
1: Medical researchers have identified a blood signature capable of predicting lung cancer years before traditional methods. The study indicates testing should expand beyond age and lifestyle factors, with a quarter of Australians diagnosed with the disease having no smoking history. Dr. Claire Whedon says it's another step in stopping the leading cause of cancer deaths.
6: So this is really a proof of concept of using this blood signature to establish precision cancer prevention for lung cancer.
1: And Pope Leo has used an address at Madrid's Royal Palace to criticise global leaders who fan the flames of polarisation to gain popularity. In his first official tour of an EU country outside Italy, the pontiff called on political figures to invest in helping youth appreciate diversity. This is Air News.
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1: NRL and the Tigers have suffered a 68-0 loss to the Panthers. West coach Benji Marshall says the result is hard to take.
8: Their performance was just unacceptable in terms of what we expect and the way we want to perform. And I'm actually surprised they stuck around as long as they did today, because it was clear to me from the start we weren't there.
1: AFL and North Melbourne coach Alistair Clarkson has slammed his side's failure to step up against Fremantle, with the Dockers setting a club record 124-point victory. Tennis and the French Open wraps up tonight with the men's final, and for his preview, here's Air Sport's Paul Walsh.
9: Roland Garros will be crowning its second Grand Slam debutant in as many days when Alexander Zverev takes on Flavio Cabolli in the men's final of the French Open. Second seed Zverev has reached finals previously at the Australian Open, US Open and Roland Garros, but is yet to secure that elusive title. His 24-year-old opponent has never progressed past a Grand Slam semi-final and enters this match without having played a semi-finals match due to the withdrawal of his friend and countryman Matteo Arnaldi. For Cabolli, the lack of court time could go either way.
10: I have almost 4 days off. It's a lot. I will be fresh for sure. So Maybe it helped, maybe not.
9: Paul Walsh for Air Sport.
1: And Mercedes driver Kimi Antonelli has secured pole for tonight's Monaco Grand Prix. Australian Independent Radio News.
11: 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Today's weather report is provided courtesy of 2CHR supporters, Curry Curry Retired Mine Workers Association.
12: And we have the weather for the 7th of June on Sunday. And it was mostly clear all day. Slight chance of a shower along the coastal fringe, near zero chance elsewhere with light winds, but it was a corker of a day out there. Tomorrow, the 8th of June, we've got partly cloudy, patchy morning fog, high chance of showers along the coastal fringe, medium chance elsewhere with light winds, overnight temperatures falling between 3 and 8 with daytime temperatures reaching between 16 and 20, and the fire danger, well, we have no ratings right across the board for the North Coast, the Greater Hunter, Sydney and Central Coast, so there's not much I can tell you about that, but, yeah, maybe a little bit of moisture around tomorrow, but we will see. This is Midway Les here. I'm taking over the seat from Warren Parsons, and a great program by Warren once again. He's a hard act to follow. With his knowledge of music is very very very good. You can learn a lot from him. So anyway, we will start off here at TCHR 96.5 FM on the dial. We're going to Cessnock and Maitland, and we are streaming all over the web, and mate, we are getting out there, and we're getting a lot of listeners. So we will kick off with a beautiful song by Bonnie Tyler, and it's called Lost in France. And I suppose it could be worse place to get lost in. So hope you enjoy.

Oh, what about the Age of Reason? Oh, Mr. Farnham. And before that, we had Under the Sun with the great Paul Kelly and the beautiful Bonnie Tyler with Lost in France. And I've had a call from Wal from Brankston. Well, he wanted a Midway one-man band song done. Well, you know what? I'm going to do him one right now. And this one, nobody's heard before. This is a fresh newie that has been done not long ago. And this is its maiden voyage on the radio. So I hope you like it.

more than dust on their boots. That was from Midway One Man Band. And we've got another one for Wall. He wanted a Roy Orbison song here on with Midway Les here on 2CHR 96.5 on the FM dial. We're going to do Leah, Roy Orbison. Hope you like it.

Yeah, well, I hope you liked that. That was Leah, and then one from Midway, one-man band. I got a phone call a minute ago. I featured a new fellow yesterday that's just come onto the scene with some of his music, and I was asked could I play some more of his stuff. So we're going to do The Music Man by Terry Lanes from Abermain. Hope you enjoy that, because I know I did.

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4: Yes, you're here with Midway Les here on 2CHR on this Sunday, the 7th of June. It's 6:35. Now I've got a request going to Gandalf the Gout Man at Singleton. He wants a Rock and Robin song. I seen him at a gig the other night, and, mate, I thought he was breakdancing. I said, Gandalf, that's not a bad-looking breakdance you're doing. He said, no. He said, it's not the bloody breakdance, mate. He said, I got gout in me big toe, and every time I go to put it on the floor, he said, it hurts. He said, I got to keep moving. So it's gout dancing. So here's Rock and Robin for Gandalf.

Yes, Jelly Roll. That was for Tina at Singleton, up there with Gandalf and Tilly as well. So, as I said, there's some good music. And I'm going to try this Celine Dion song. I'm not sure if it's the one I'm thinking it is, but if it is, I've got it right. If it isn't, you'll never know. So here we go with Celine Dion, Alone.

0: And the band played Waltzing Matilda. What a brilliant...
1: 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This is Ron, the Music Man Stothard. I'm a presenter on the community radio station 2CHR. 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
0: Yes, getting back to that Eric Bogle song, what a great, spin on words, and yeah, certainly hits you in the sweet spot, that's for sure. Yeah, here's a song that was written by Chris Christopherson, actually, but... Ray Stevens done a cover of it, and I reckon this was one of the best covers of this song that I've ever heard. And that's Sunday Morning Coming Down. We'll have a spin of it now on 2CHR 96.5 on the FM dial.

He's free as the breeze, he's always at ease. He lives in the jungle and hangs by his knees as he swings through the trees without a trapeze in his BBD. He's got a union card and he's practicing hard to play the guitar. Gonna be a big star, yeah, he's gonna go far and carry moonbeams home in a jar. He ordered Chet's guitar course, see

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0: got a pet monkey. 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Sing one, monkey. Here we go. Let's hear it for the monkey!
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2: I'm Mark Dransfield. The tax office is chasing down more than $4 billion in overdue penalties and fines, almost double the amount from previous years. The ATO says a significant part of the outstanding money comes from fines for failing to lodge returns. Australia's eSafety Commissioner, Julie Inman-Grant, has likened the under-16 social media ban to fencing the ocean. The comments come as new data shows about 70% of children are still accessing banned platforms. Independent MP Sophie Scomps says the ban is a very blunt instrument.
3: Do we get a lot of students through Parliament House? I always ask them, how many of you still on social media? Most of them are still on there.
2: Shark experts are urging spearfishers to take extra precautions in the water after the second fatal shark attack on a spearfisher in WA within the past 30 days. 35-year-old Daniel Turpin was killed off the coast of Albany yesterday by what's believed to have been a 4.5-metre shark. Marine biologist Dr. Daryl McPhee says spearfishers face unique risks compared to other swimmers.
4: Spearfishing occurs in different locations. There's a stimulus of fish often present. So we do need to think about what we can do better for the spearfishing community. I know the spearfishing community at the moment in West Australia is really feeling this series of events.
2: Meantime, a Perth man has been charged after a fatal crash, Jack Fenwick reports.
5: It's alleged around 11 o'clock on the morning of the 23rd of May, a Mitsubishi Tretop was travelling northbound on Forest Highway, about 90 kilometres south of Perth, when it hit and killed a man who was standing in the emergency lane next to his vehicle. The 63-year-old victim sustained critical injuries and died at the scene. A 54-year-old man has been charged with one count of dangerous driving occasioning death and is due to appear before Mandurah Magistrates Court later this month. Jack Fenwick, Perth.
2: Six people have been arrested after machete and knife attacks in Melbourne overnight. Brian Wilson has details.
6: Last night, six people were arrested after police broke up a brawl at Melbourne's busy Flinders Street station. Five of the offenders were under 16. Some were carrying machetes. The incident follows a 16-year-old being charged after an alleged attack and attempted carjacking on a woman on Friday night at a suburban shopping centre. The court granting bail due to the accused's clean record. Meanwhile, a teenager who was already on bail has been charged in relation to an alleged stabbing of a homeless man in Bendigo in central Victoria last week. The victim was taken to hospital in a serious condition.
2: Medical researchers have identified a blood signature capable of predicting lung cancer years before traditional methods. The study indicates testing should expand beyond age and lifestyle factors, with a quarter of Australians diagnosed with the disease having no smoking history. Dr. Claire Whedon says it's another step in stopping the leading cause of cancer deaths.
7: So this is really a proof of concept of using this blood signature to establish precision cancer prevention for lung cancer.
2: And Pope Leo has used an address at Madrid's Royal Palace to criticise global leaders who fan the flames of polarisation to gain popularity. In his first official tour of an EU country outside Italy, the pontiff called on political figures to invest in helping youth appreciate diversity. This is AIR News.
8: Now the latest from AIR Sport.
2: NRL and the Tigers have suffered a 68-0 loss to the Panthers. West coach Benji Marshall says the result is hard to take.
9: That performance was just unacceptable in terms of what we expect and the way we want to perform. And I'm actually surprised they stuck around as long as they did today, because it was clear to me from the start we weren't there.
2: AFL and North Melbourne coach Alistair Clarkson has slammed his side's failure to step up against Fremantle, with the Dockers setting a club record 124-point victory. Tennis and the French Open wraps up tonight with the men's final, and for his preview, here's AIR Sport's Paul Walsh.
10: Roland Garros will be crowning its second Grand Slam debutant in as many days when Alexander Zverev takes on Flavio Cabolli in the men's final of the French Open. Second seed Zverev has reached finals previously at the Australian Open, US Open and Roland Garros, but is yet to secure that elusive title. His 24-year-old opponent has never progressed past a Grand Slam semi-final and enters this match without having played a semi-finals match due to the withdrawal of his friend and countryman Matteo Arnaldi. For Caboli, the lack of court time could go either way.
11: I have almost 4 days off. It's a lot. I will be fresh for sure, so maybe it helped, maybe not.
10: Paul Walsh for Airsport.
2: And Mercedes driver Kimi Antonelli has secured pole for tonight's Monaco Grand Prix. Australian Independent Radio News.
12: 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Today's weather report is provided courtesy of 2CHR supporters, Curry Curry Retired Mine Workers Association.
13: Yes, and the weather for the 7th of June, Sunday evening at 7.05, we have mostly clear, which it's been all day. Slight chance of a shower along the coastal fringe, near zero chance elsewhere with light winds. Tomorrow, the 8th of June on Monday, the long weekend, we have partly cloudy, patchy morning fog, high chance of showers along the coastal fringe, medium chance elsewhere with light winds, overnight temperatures falling between 3 and 8, with daytime temperatures reading between 16 and 20. And the fire danger, well, we have no rating right across the board for the North Coast, Greater Hunter or Sydney or Central Ranges, so there's nothing there. And you're listening to Midway Les here on 2CHR 96.5 on the FM dial, going to Cessnock, Maitland, local government areas, as well as the World Wide Web. And we know we've got people from as far as Ballina and Bligh and Lightning Ridge and Dubbo and Singleton and all them places tuning in, and it's just getting better all the time. So going to do a double shot here of a local fella, and he writes a good song and sings a good song. A couple from Terry Lane's

0: You can't let the black dog go.
1: Yes, what a great song by Terry Lanes from ABBA Maine there, and it makes a lot of sense, that song. Anybody that really is struggling with mental health and sort of get into that state where you don't think there's any way out, mate, just talk to someone. Just talk, as I said before, your sister, your cousin, your brother, your uncle, your aunt, the stranger up the road, it doesn't matter. Just get someone to listen to you and talk things out. There's always avenues out there of getting some help from somewhere. So it's a great song and it gives a good message. So okay, we'll go from that now. We'll sort of lighten it up a little bit now. We'll go to one for Joanne from Mayfield. We're going to do Proud Mary, but I'm not sure whether she wanted the Creedence version or the Tina Turner version. So Joanne, you're getting the Tina Turner version of it. There we go.
2: You know, every now and then I think you might like to hear something from us. Nice and easy. But there's just one thing, you see. We never ever do nothing nice and easy. We always do it nice and rough. But we're going to take the beginning of this song and do it easy. But then we're going to do the finish

0: Yes, we had Tina Turner with Proud Mary, and David Krill, that was for Joanne. Now, I have got one here for Steve at Maitland. We played a couple of Ray Stevens before. We're going to do another one called The Streak. This is for Jim, actually, at Maitland. Mr. Ray Stevens with The Streak.
1: Hello, everyone. This is your Action News reporter with all the news that is news across the nation on the scene at the supermarket. There seems to have been some disturbance here. Pardon me, sir. Did you see what happened?
2: Yeah, I did. I was standing over by the tomatoes, and here he come, running through the pole beans, through the fruits and vegetables, naked as a jaybird. And I hollered over to Ethel. I said, "Don't look, Ethel." And it's too late. She'd already been incensed.
3: He comes.

0: This is your Action News reporter once again, and we're here at the gas station. Pardon me, sir, did you see what happened?
1: Yeah, Dave. I was just in here getting my car checked, and he just appeared out of the traffic. Come streaking around the grease right there. Didn't have nothing on but a smile. I looked in there, and Ethel was getting her cold drink. I hollered, "Don't look, Ethel!" And it's too late. She'd already been mooned. Flashed right there in front of the shop or so.
2: He ain't through.
1: Boogity, boogity.
2: He ain't

0: Once again, your Action News reporter in the booth at the gym covering the disturbance at the basketball playoff. Pardon me, sir. Did you see what happened?
1: Yeah, deep. Hey, Tom, I was just going down there to get Ethel a snow cone. Here he come, right out of the cheap seats. Dribbling. Right down the middle of the court. Didn't have on nothing but his PS. Made a hook shot and got out through the concession stand. I hollered up at Ethel. I said, "Don't look, Ethel!" Too late. She'd already got a free shot. Ramsey. Right there in front of the home.
2: What is it calling the street?
3: Here it comes again. Who's that with it? Ethel. Is that you, Ethel?
4: He's just as proud as he can be.
3: What do you think you're doing?
4: Listen to me. He gonna give us a
3: you
4: key.
3: You get your clothes on.
2: What is it calling the street?
3: Ethel.
5: Oh, Ethel, get your clothes back on, isn't it?

0: Oh, Mr. Postman by the Carpenters. It doesn't get much better than that, does it? Okay, you've got Midway Les here on 2CHR 96.5 on the FM dial. Like I said before, we're going to Cessnock and Maitland local government areas across the, as well as the World Wide Web, and people streaming in everywhere. So this next one, I've got it's a multiple request here. We've got one from Ken from Caves Beach, and also Chloe from Abermain, and Bobby from Abermain, and Tina Gandorf and Tilly from Singleton. Petrolhead Fly, I think you've started a cult movement here, Ken, with this one. Everybody wants to listen to it. So here we go with Petrolhead Fly.
1: Have any of you bought cameras tonight? Because if you'd like to take photos, feel free. Usually flashes are going off all over them. This is a song about the most annoying insect in the whole world. I'm a happy little fly in a roadside bin. Car door open, I let me in. Walk on the windscreen, my friend's outside. You start up the car and I'm ready for the ride. I buzz around your face and I feel like a king. I've heard a lot of stories about this sort of thing. I'm a petrolhead fly, feeling pretty high. Don't want to live and not give this a try. See the world go by, I'm as happy as pie. I'm a cool, sly guy, I'm a petrolhead fly. Isn't this pathetic at my age? Window wide open and the air pass through. You flap your hand at me and I think bugger you. So I fly up the back and I sit for a while. I make a rude gesture and I give cheeky smile. You shift in your seat and you say a naughty word, but I can't help being a professional turd. I'm a petrolhead fly, feeling pretty high. Don't want to live and not give this a try. See the world go by, I'm as happy as a pie. I'm a cool, sly guy, I'm a petrolhead fly. Well, I'm back on the dash, but it won't be for long. The window is a-tugging and the current is strong. The vent is blowing with a burning heat, and I'm hanging on tight with me six little feet. My legs are stretched out as far as they'll go, then it whooshed out the window with an no! You can wave goodbye to the petrolhead fly. He whizzed through the air with a puzzle in his eye. Semi-trailer coming, splat, he die. And that is the end of the petrolhead fly.
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0: Yes, you're riding along on this Sunday night, actually, with some easy listening with Midway Les here on 2CR, 2CHR on 96.5 on the FM dial. I've just had a phone call from a lady. She wouldn't give me her name, but she wanted a couple of songs or a song played, and I'll just call her Madam X from Tenambit. She wanted a Roy Cooper song played, so you know what? I'm going to do her... A double shot of Roy Cooper with High Mountain Yodel and Angel in Blue Denim. I hope you enjoy these, because I know I will.

Yes, the wonderful Roy Cooper. As I said, lost him back in December of last year, and he was a very, very funny man and a very, very talented man with a vocal range that was just crazy. Okay, look, I'm gonna indulge myself here. I'm gonna do a song that I actually wrote this about my father-in-law. Never ever got to meet the guy. He was sort of gone, died very early in life, and I was told he was an incredible type of man, and so all the stories that I were told about him, and I put it together, and this is what I come up with.

Yes, Mervyn by the Midway, the one-man band. Yes, about a man that was pretty strong in his day, I can tell you. With one arm, he lost an arm and a chaff cutter out at Nalkabar way back in the day, and it sort of never deterred him from what he could do, and so I thought I'd put something about him down in some words. So we're going to go from him to Mr. Slim Dusty with a little bit of Indian Pacific here on 2CHR 96.5 on the FM dial.

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Oh, baby, for God's sakes, turn around.

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3: So you've got 2CHR Cessnock happening here with Midway Les on this Sunday evening. We're going to go from that to another one of the presenters here. He can sing a really good song, this dude, Mr. Rick Foray, with 6 Days on the Road.

rolling down that eastern seaboard. I got my diesel wound up and she's running like never before. There's a speed zone ahead, all right. I don't see a cup in sight. 6 days on the road and I'm gonna make it home tonight.

0: 6 days on the road, and I'm gonna make it home tonight.
1: Yes, and he did too. He made it home to do another show on here. Ho-ho! Mr. Rick Foray. Now we're going to go from Rick Foray to Brian Stitt on 2CHR 96.5 on the FM dial. We're going to Cessnock and Maitland through the local government area and streaming on the World Wide Web. We are going to do a Brian Stitt song through the window of a train. First time listen for me, so let's hope we enjoy it together.

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1: I'm Mark Dransfield. The Tax Office is chasing down more than $4 billion in overdue penalties and fines, almost double the amount from previous years. The ATO says a significant part of the outstanding money comes from fines for failing to lodge returns. Australia's eSafety Commissioner, Julie Inman-Grant, has likened the under-16 social media ban to fencing the ocean. The comments come as new data shows about 70% of children are still accessing banned platforms. Independent MP Sophie Scomps says the ban is a very blunt instrument.
2: Do we get a lot of students through Parliament House? I always ask them, how many of you still on social media? Most of them are still on there.
1: Shark experts are urging spearfishers to take extra precautions in the water after the second fatal shark attack on a spearfisher in WA within the past 30 days. 35-year-old Daniel Turpin was killed off the coast of Albany yesterday by what's believed to have been a 4.5-metre shark. Marine biologist Dr. Darryl McPhee says spearfishers face unique risks compared to other swimmers.
3: Spearfishing occurs in different locations. There's a stimulus of fish often present. So we do need to think about what we can do better for the spearfishing community. I know the spearfishing community at the moment in West Australia is really feeling this series of events.
1: Meantime, a Perth man has been charged after a fatal crash, Jack Fenwick reports.
4: It's alleged around 11 o'clock on the morning of the 23rd of May, a Mitsubishi Tretop was travelling northbound on Forest Highway, about 90 kilometres south of Perth, when it hit and killed a man who was standing in the emergency lane next to his vehicle. The 63-year-old victim sustained critical injuries and died at the scene. A 54-year-old man has been charged with one count of dangerous driving occasioning death and is due to appear before Mandurah Magistrates Court later this month. Jack Fenwick, Perth.
1: Six people have been arrested after machete and knife attacks in Melbourne overnight. Brian Wilson has details.
5: Last night, six people were arrested after police broke up a brawl at Melbourne's busy Flinders Street station. Five of the offenders were under 16. Some were carrying machetes. The incident follows a 16-year-old being charged after an alleged attack and attempted carjacking on a woman on Friday night at a suburban shopping centre. The court granting bail due to the accused. Clean record. Meanwhile, a teenager who was already on bail has been charged in relation to an alleged stabbing of a homeless man in Bendigo in central Victoria last week. The victim was taken to hospital in a serious condition.
1: Medical researchers have identified a blood signature capable of predicting lung cancer years before traditional methods. The study indicates testing should expand beyond age and lifestyle factors, with a quarter of Australians diagnosed with the disease having no smoking history. Dr. Claire Whedon says it's another step in stopping the leading cause of cancer deaths.
6: So this is really a proof of concept of using this blood signature to establish precision cancer prevention for lung cancer.
1: And Pope Leo has used an address at Madrid's Royal Palace to criticise global leaders who fan the flames of polarisation to gain popularity. In his first official tour of an EU country outside Italy, the pontiff called on political figures to invest in helping youth appreciate diversity. This is Air News.
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1: NRL and the Tigers have suffered a 68-0 loss to the Panthers. West coach Benji Marshall says the result is hard to take.
8: That performance was just unacceptable in terms of what we expect and the way we want to perform. And I'm actually surprised they stuck around as long as they did today, because it was clear to me from the start we weren't there.
1: AFL and North Melbourne coach Alistair Clarkson has slammed his side's failure to step up against Fremantle, with the Dockers setting a club record 124-point victory. Tennis and the French Open wraps up tonight with the men's final, and for his preview, here's Air Sport's Paul Walsh.
9: Roland Garros will be crowning its second Grand Slam debutant in as many days when Alexander Zverev takes on Flavio Cabolli in the men's final of the French Open. Second seed Zverev has reached finals previously at the Australian Open, US Open and Roland Garros, but is yet to secure that elusive title. His 24-year-old opponent has never progressed past a Grand Slam semi-final and enters this match without having played a semi-finals match due to the withdrawal of his friend and countryman Matteo Arnaldi. For Cabolli, the lack of court time could go either way.
10: I have almost 4 days off. It's a lot. I will be fresh for sure. So Maybe it helped, maybe not.
9: Paul Walsh for Air Sport.
1: And Mercedes driver Kimi Antonelli has secured pole for tonight's Monaco Grand Prix. Australian Independent Radio News.
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13: Yes, your weather for June the 7th on Sunday, mostly clear. Slight chance of a shower along the coastal fringe, near zero chance elsewhere with light winds. Tomorrow, the 8th of June, Monday, the public holiday, we have partly cloudy. Patchy morning fog, high chance of showers along the coastal fringe, medium chance elsewhere, light winds, overnight temperatures falling between 3 and 8, with daytime temperatures reaching between 16 and 20. So it'll be a good day, but as I said, might be a few showers around, and the fire danger. Look, we've got no rating right across the board, so there's nothing for the North Coast, nothing for the Greater Hunter, Greater Sydney or Central Ranges. 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We are going to Cessnock and Maitland local government areas. We're also streaming on the World Wide Web. And I know that there is a lot of people picking it up on the web and enjoying what we are doing. So we're going to do a double here from, not double actually, but we're going to do one from Moving Pictures called Busting Loose, and the other one across a different spectrum, Graham Connors with Cyclone Season. So I hope you enjoy.

that time, cause she said, take your time, slow down and let me show you the way. Well, the sand was warm underneath where they lay, cool breeze made the waves dance and play. A band played in the hall, they were loud, it was small, but who listened anyway? And every guy's a clumsy poet, and every girl's a beauty queen, but they're so caught up in appearances.

Yes, cyclone season with Mr. Graham Connors. And before that one, we had Busting Loose with Moving Pictures. Now we've got another one from that local fellow from Abermain, Terry Lanes with Hold My Beer.

Yes, hold my beer. Been there, done that. Yes. What a great track. What a great track. And the next one's a great track too by the man himself, Mr. Garth Brooks, with The Dance here on 2CHR 96.5 on the FM dial.

Yes, we had Hold My Beer, The Dance, Save a Little Love for Me, Brent Parlane, Garth Brooks, Terry Lanes, and now we're going to do one from Dido, White Flag by Dido here on 2CHR 96.5 FM on the dial.

Yes, don't go down with the ship. It's supporters too bloody cold. I'm telling you now, that was Dido with White Flag. Okay, I got a request here from Wal from out Brankston. Well, he heard this one last night and he wanted me to play it up because this reminds him. He reckons he knows this little chick from the from one of the pubs or clubs or something. He said she was a tough little bugger, so I'll play it for him because he asked for it so nicely. Here you go, Wal.

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1: Sometimes we reminisce about the great country music artists whose voices we have had so much pleasure in listening to over the years. 2CHR has a collection of CDs of those artists who are no longer with us, and these are for sale with the proceeds going to their families. 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
3: 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I hope you've enjoyed it, because I have. I've had another great Sunday night. I had a great Saturday yesterday with some easy listening, and a great Sunday night with some easy listening. I love it. Getting people ringing up with requests and everything else like that. It really makes for a good time. And as I said, you've had a great host of a lot of hosts today. You've had Greg Clark with Breakfast, Bobby Whitelaw with Sunday Country, Sunday Shuffle with Michael Smith, Easy Listening with Warren Parsons, and Buffhead Me, Midway Les. And then you've got from 9 to 11, you've got Paddy's Country. And then from 11 to 6 a.m., you've got overnight music all night. And then kick off in the morning with Brian Stitt with Breakfast. Community Faux Profile with Les Gully, then Remember When with Cheryl Smith, Drive Time, Ron Studdard, and The A-Game with Ricky Bush. We'll keep on going now and play you a bit more music, and I hope you've enjoyed it.

Oh, Shania, honey, I'm home. What a great artist as well, Shania Twain. Yes, yes, great vocalist, great, a bit of great everything about her. And not too hard on the eyes either, so there you go. So here's two blokes that remind me of Doc and Wall, actually, the Proclaimers. Yeah, I reckon they'd cause as much trouble as what these two blokes did. And here we go with... I'm on my way.

everything here from John Denver to Johnny Cash on 2CHR 96.5 on the FM dial. Like I said, we go to Cessnock, we go to Maitland local government areas, and we're streaming on the World Wide Web, and I know we're getting out there because I get some phone calls from people from all over the joint, and they're enjoying the listening and the music that we're playing, and the people that are presenting programs on this radio station, and it makes you feel good to get some positive feedback about it. So anyway, I said we'll go to Johnny Cash, and he's going to go not in a jet plane, but he's going to walk the line.

0: Yeah, g'day again to CHR listeners. 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
5: 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I help people create personalised ceremonies, weddings, vow renewals, funerals and more. My name is Linda Nairn. Previously I told you that I have juggling skills and that I promise not to juggle unless requested. One couple has asked me to juggle right after I introduced them as husband and wife. For ceremonies, with or without juggling, call me 0425 279 939.
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7: Yes, this is Midway Les here, finishing off on a Sunday night, the 7th of June, 8:51, and I'm going to take you out now with, finish off the program with a couple there of Terry Lane's debut album, and I hope you've enjoyed it as much as what I have. So we shall finish off, and I will say good night, have a safe night, and stick around, listen to the country music and the listening overnight if you can't sleep. So thank you for joining me tonight, and I will catch up with you again later in the week. Thank you.

0: great and lovely track there from Lindsay Butler, introducing this week's Out Around the World on the Internet from Australia. But first up this week, a little bit of a special for you from great Joy Adams down there in New Zealand. Kiora Joy and Gary Farmer. Joy comes out first of all with a little bit of a voiceover, and then Gary Farmer with Kiss and Angel Good Morning. And then Joy Adams, her song, Girl, You're Getting Old. So let's have the Joy.
1: Hey, this is Joy Adams from New Zealand. Well, here it is, my brand new comedy song, Girl, You're Getting Old. I hope you like it.

What a great start, guys. Thank you very much. Thanks. Stand there, Joy. Just keep those tops coming, won't you? Okay, Akiora, as I said at the beginning, have a wonderful time there in New Zealand. The weather's a bit like here at the present moment, a bit uppity and downy. Yes, one minute we have grass, next minute it's nothing mud. Okay, well, we're still into the beginning of the program this week, because from Gary Roberts over in the UK, he sent us a new one built on a memory. Gary?

Thanks for that one. Thanks for that one. And we have three more as well, and we'll be spreading them over the next couple of weeks. And still running in the beginning. Here we are. Brian Stitt, one of our local boys here in Cessnock, with two tracks. It's really always... Here we are. Brian Stitt, one of our local boys here in Cessnock, with two tracks. It's really always...

0: through the windows of a train by Brian. Hip from Simpson. Thanks, Brian. You keep yours rolling as well, won't you?
1: Okay, I'm going back a little bit in time now, quite a few years back, to a gentleman who came over to Australia for a very, very special show. I talk about Eddie Lowe, of course, one of the great New Zealanders. And he and many, many stars and many, many people, including myself, were at a beautiful hall here and farewell to Ivy Summerfield. That was one of our saddest days. But here's a song from Ivy and from Eddie Lowe.

By Eddie Lowe. Those were great, great days, and Ivy was the first one that introduced me to country music in Australia when I came here, and I got up to sing with her very, very often. And the other one, of course, was Stephen Brady. Yes, I had a great, great entrance into Australian country. And I hope you like what we're playing for you here on Paddy's Country as well. Coming up next, it's the Blue Shamrocks, wink, wink, if say no more. Caitlin Shadow Saunders, let me see, from Music Radio Services, Carol McGilligan, and one more, Pat Luda. Yeah, I think it is. I can't quite read some of these ones.

Just a while back there, I had a bit of a splutter, and I do apologize sincerely for that. As many of you know, I've had a major operation in my mouth. That makes no excuses, but unfortunately, it does happen. So sorry about that. Okay. Now, the one that I said was Rick Lucia. I got it right, but it sometimes when the printers print the labels and what have you, they use different fonts. If they could consider when they're going to people like me to go to air, we need to be able to read exactly what it is. Okay, so it's Rick Lucia, Sadie Welsh, Kenny Rogers, and Mark Scullion. The late Kenny Rogers, of course.

0: Australia is one of the biggest countries, like Canada, that have trees that just simply burn. And because of that, we have terrible times in here, summer and winter, believe it or not, when we have massive, massive fires going. And just at the moment, we saw on the news today, again, more massive fires and people on the move. It's a sad time. So here's something that might hopefully open their hearts for those people who are helping.
1: The brave ones came from far and near when we were in desperate need. Without thought for their own safety, they arrived with post-haste speed. By plane, by truck, by car and bus, straight into the danger zones. To fight as one, the firestorms, to save our lives and homes. Through smoke, flames and confusion, they helped to stem our fear. As we watched the fires advance, we thank God that they were here. Their confidence, their determination, made them equal to the task. Facing walls of roaring destruction, who are they, you may well ask. Though we don't know each one by name, in our hearts they are held dear. Those brave ones who risked their lives, and for the ones who died, a tear. To everyone who worked tirelessly, above abreast, amidst the fire trails, please accept our heartfelt

0: add my word of thanks to the wonderful people who showed that they cared during the bushfires. The heat was horrendous, but the warmth of optimism was felt throughout the state. Mediated by everyone who lost everything but their lives, and by those who said, there's a job to be done. Let's do it. And they did. At last, pride in our people takes precedence over pettiness.
1: Yes, indeed, those were absolutely terrible times, and it still goes on. That was 1994 fires, and the young lady, Dorothy, over there in Liverpool, I beg your pardon, Penrith, penned that, and I had a few others penned by people from the fire brigade themselves, and I was one of the roads supervisors on the highway, allowed by the police, because I had been a policeman before. And I was directing the traffic that was coming up the Blue Mountains and going over to Blackheath and beyond. They had to turn into Lura or turn right into the community. They weren't allowed to go on. But this trucker, he decided he wanted to go on, and he... No, then he sat still. And he sat still. And it kept like that. They wanted to go on. But this one little car... It was determined to go through. He had animals and he had family at home and he wanted to get through. Well, I said, I'm sorry, sir, the roads are completely blocked. No one is going through. But he argued and he screamed. So I looked at the trucker that I was talking to and I whispered and I pointed at the car. And I pointed at him and I gave the sign and shove. He picked it up right away and he came up to go into the back of the little car and just push him gently off the road. Guess what? The little car moved. At that time, every one of the villagers who were working there on the road helping were making sandwiches, making cups of pots of tea and coffee and what have you. It was just a terrible, terrible time. And by the way, the one that... did that little poem just then, that was yours truly. Yes, that was Paddy, me. Okay, now let's get on with the rest of the show. A couple of more oldies here. Don Williams, George Jordan, the little great George Jones, and the David Country Band, great, great, great. And then the next one is Midnight Rider, okay?

There we go. Okay. I'd like to take a little bit of time now to do a little bit of talking around. First of all, to new and possibly upcoming artists. In past years, past years, I used to take tracks from people they sent to me, and I evaluated them, told them the truth, told them what they should do, they needed telling, and sent it back with comments. Some of those have come up and have become very, very popular. If you're one of those artists who are beginning and wondering what to do next, just contact me. Send me an example of your music, and I'll tell you what to do. My email will be coming up shortly on the program. And as I said before, country music is from the heart. Things that have happened to this, like mine up there, those who could stand the heat, everything we sing mostly is from the heart. Events that have happened in our lives. So to all the artists who have sent their music in to me personally, I thank you. To the stations who air my programs, Paddy's Country and Campfire. Campfire being the top 16 artists that particular week out of Australia. And we do appreciate your help. Okay? My email address for you will be up after this next track, which is another one of my great friends from the past and still is. I just haven't spoken to him for a while. They keep moving. Alan Carl.

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And no, my email address is Paddy's, P-A-W-D-Y-S, _country_radio@yahoo.com. 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Now, come a little bit closer to the screen, will you? Got something, a little tidbit of news, which has just come out. It's just gone midnight here in New South Wales. Today, I have been entertaining since about 1956 in Northern Ireland. I crossed the world for quite a few years, ended up in Australia in 1970, and here it is now, 2026. And guess what? Today, the 29th of May, I turned 90. Yee! How about that? How about that? Let's get on with the show. Randy Travis, Max and Star, Dean Parrott, and Casey Barnes.

cattle still. Way up on the high plains, as they've always done. Hear the snowy thunder when they let the horses run. See the horses gallop from the depth of the mountain blue. The mighty mountains tremble to the thunder.

horsemen, phantoms of the night. And the horsemen will be flying like clouds across the moon, racing against the weather.

such controversy yesterday was never heard or known. So they're still grazing cattle as they did long ago. They summer on the high plains and leave before the snow.

Once again, I'd like to say a big thanks to those stations who kept my programs running while I was away. One in particular created a program from my previous sets. To those managers, I thank you sincerely. It's been a tough trip for me with a major operation in my mouth. But 7 weeks later, we're slowly getting back there. I do get a couple of little coughs. For those, again, I apologize. Okay. The Roys are next. Then Alison Hams, Slim and Dusty, the old man himself, resting in peace up there, I hope. And then Steve Gully and Jane Denham. Let's let it run for just a while.

Just to remind you, you're still listening to Paddy's Country, coming to you from the Hunter Valley here in New South Wales, Australia. And a note to remind artists, if they have any tracks that they'd like to present for the program, my email address is coming up. To new artists as well who haven't perhaps thought about it, send them to me and I will vet them for you and give you comments on them and perhaps help you as I have done many, many times before. Okay? As again, to our stations, to our digital downloaders, and to our people who send tracks in personally, thank you all very, very much indeed. We're still going, of course, so we just thought we'd throw those little notes into you just now. Okay, let me see who we've got for you. Gail Russell, New Zealand. Jim Whitman, ex-Ireland, he's over in Taiwan. The Red River Rainbows, okay. And Ron Callahan.

A beautiful track now from Ian Gallagher in Northern Ireland, up there in the Londonderry. And of course, in Derry, what else would he sing but Danny Boy? And then the Gully Mob. And we may have time for one more, but we'll wait and see. First of all, Ian Gallagher.

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So until next weekend, have a wonderful week ahead. And don't forget Patty's _country_radio@yahoo.com. 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Bye-bye for now, everybody. God bless.

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He took off his hat and threw it on a bar stool and ordered up a beer. Then he wiped the sweat

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If I could buy a hat that's just like that.

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4: Your community radio station, 2CHR, Central Hunter Community Broadcasters Incorporated, are bound by the provisions of the Broadcasting Services Act and must comply with the license conditions and the codes of practice applicable to a community broadcasting service. A copy of the relevant section of the Broadcasting Services Act and the codes of practice may be perused at the office of 2CHR, located 2 to 4 Vincent Street, Cessnock, between the hours of 9 a.m. and 4 p.m., Monday to Friday.

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4: Hunter Valley Singles Social Club Over 50s meets on the first Sunday of the month at 10 a.m. for a cuppa and a chat at Polish Hall, Grand Street, Maitland. 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

0: The Rotary Club of Cessnock. 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
1: Would you like to be a volunteer at 2CHR, but do not want to be an on-air presenter? 2CHR has a vacancy for a volunteer to assist in our office. 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
1: Good morning, I'm Lee Harrison. Former Australian of the Year and pioneering medical researcher Professor Richard Scollier has died. Sarah Wiedersain reports.
2: Professor Richard Scollier was diagnosed with a grade 4 glioblastoma in 2023 and given just months to live, but he defied the terrible odds to live well beyond the grim prognosis after undergoing experimental treatment. He bravely fought the disease in the public eye, capturing the heart of the nation through sharing his powerful message of hope and perseverance. The acclaimed melanoma expert was named Australian of the Year in 2024, alongside his colleague at the Melanoma Institute, Professor Georgina Long. In his final message penned before his death, Professor Scollier urged all Australians to pursue their dreams and passions with humility, love and compassion. He was 59.
3: Sarah Wiedersain reporting.
1: Almost 950 Australians have been honoured in this year's King's Birthday Honours List. Gender equality advocate and former Senator Natasha Stott Despoja is one of five to be bestowed the Companion of the Order of Australia. Others recognised on the list include former New South Wales Premier Maurice Yemmer and the late former Federal MP Dr Katie Allen. The Federal Opposition has criticised a $250 million loan to a foreign company by the Government Export Credit Agency. Export Finance Australia granted an Indian renewables financier the $258 million loan last September. The company's chief executive says the funding will create opportunity in the region despite no Australian companies being there. Nationals MP David Littleproud says it'll drive the economy backwards.
4: An Indian-owned, government-owned organisation to invest in the Pacific. I mean, I thought we were meant to have a future made in Australia. That's what Anthony Albanese's been talking about. Well, let's make it here. And let's use Australian dollars to be able to build it.
1: At least 12 people have been hospitalised after a shooting in the US state of Ohio. Chris McCarthy reports.
5: Police are hunting for two people they believe are responsible for the attack at a street festival in the town of Toledo. The local police chief believes the suspects were likely shooting at each other when members of the public were caught in the crossfire. Two of the victims are in a critical condition. In a statement, Ohio's Governor Mike DeWine has expressed confidence local law enforcement will apprehend the offenders. It's one of at least 170 mass shootings in the United States this year. Chris McCarthy reporting.
1: And passengers holding COVID travel credits with Virgin Australia have 3 weeks left to use them. The airline says travellers must book and fly before the June 30 deadline. Qantas credits no longer expire, but they can only be claimed as refunds. This is Air News.
6: Now the latest from Air Sport.
1: Sydney's pulled off a stunning last-minute comeback to grab a two-point victory over St Kilda at the SCG. St Kilda led by as much as 33 points midway through the second quarter, but that margin was brought back to inside one kick with 3 minutes left in the game. Jai Sarong snapped the winning goal with just 17 seconds left on the clock.
7: Sarong, preferred side, goal! A Sydney goal! To rip out the hearts of the Saints!
1: In the NRL, the Sharks have triumphed over the Dragons 34-12. The result marks Cronulla's third straight win. Sharks 5-8 Braden Trindle says it was a hard-fought victory.
8: They're a tough footy side. We knew that we were going to come out like that. And we just gave them easy possession and couldn't get the ball back for a long time. So they made it very hard on us, but came out in the second and did a bit of work on them and scored some points.
1: Earlier, the Panthers defeated the Tigers 68-0, the third biggest blowout in NRL history. And second seed Alexander Zverev has won his first Grand Slam tournament at the French Open after a 5-set victory over 10th seed Flavio Cabolli. Australian Independent Radio News.
9: 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Today's weather report is provided courtesy of 2CHR supporters, Curry Curry Retired Mine Workers Association.
10: And good morning and happy birthday to the King. It is, well, it's not really the King's birthday today, but we're having a holiday for it anyway. You have a lovely day, Charles, and we'll have a look in our birthday book a bit later and see if you're there. I don't think you will be, but somebody might be. But I hope you're all well anyway on this Monday, the 8th of June, last day of the long weekend. It's been nice, hasn't it? It was a beautiful weekend, wasn't it? It's going to be partly cloudy today, I believe, but I haven't brought the... There's my chair again. Can you hear that? It's like an old rocking chair. It is, actually. Why don't I bring up the weather and I can tell you what's going to happen today. Today, it'll be partly cloudy. I could have told you that without looking. Shut up. And the foggy. It's a little bit foggy outside here in Cessnock at the moment, but quite thick fog coming through Bellbird. Really thick, actually. And then it sort of eased off a little bit, but it's still foggy outside, probably foggy at your place too. It's going to get up to 20 today. It's 5 currently in Cessnock, 7 in Maitland. Maitland's going to hit 21. In Singleton at the moment it's 8, it's going to get up to 20. And back to work tomorrow, partly cloudy day. Once again, could be some fog and a slight chance of a shower on Tuesday. On Wednesday, partly cloudy with a high chance of showers about the Upper Hunter and a medium chance elsewhere. Minimums around the 9 mark and getting up to between 18 and 22, and just one more Thursday, cloudy with a very high chance of showers, most likely in the morning and the afternoon. So not too bad, not too much rain around by the look of it. The sun will rise at 7 minutes to 7 this morning and set at 4 minutes to 5 this evening. Do you want to know what's happening in the capital cities? We'll get that out of the way and then we can all go and have a cup of coffee. How good's that? In Sydney today, a shower or two at the top of 20. Melbourne, partly cloudy, 17. In Brisbane today, a shower or two, 23. In Perth, a shower and a possible storm, 21. Sunny in Adelaide with a top of 19. Hobart, mostly sunny, 16. Morning frost in Canberra, and then I don't know what happens. It's going to get up to 15. And in Darwin today, sunny and 31. God, it's lovely to have you company. You're not looking too bad for Monday. You can give us a ring a bit later if you want to, on 4990 5965. It's coffee time. I'll see you in a bit.

And I hope you are well. Now, I'm going to ask a few times during the morning. I was talking to a mate of mine last night, and he was trying to work out a song for me to play today. Now, I vaguely have heard the song, I think. It's a country song, and I think it's about like a hobo that walks into a church. And that, I can think of, he said, and he ends up playing the organ in the church. That could be it. I'm not sure. I seem to recall another song where a hobo walks into a church and they don't like him. And it shows the hypocrisy. So it's something like that. So if you know what, he thinks it's by an Aussie guy too, I'm not sure. But if you think you know what the song is, or if there's a couple of songs like that, give us a ring on 4990-5965 and let me know. Put me out of my misery, because he's going to ring me later to see if I found out the song. He's going to try and remember it as well. But we'll try and play it a bit later if we can work out. It's like, I had someone ring up a fair while ago and ask me to play a song. They couldn't remember who sang it. And they couldn't remember the name of it. And it made it rather difficult for me to find it. I think we worked it out in the end somehow. That's the good thing about 2CHR. You know, we're just that sort of people. I hope you're well. What else can I tell you? I can't see the weather poles. Still probably a bit foggy out there. There wasn't many cars on the road. Then I realised it was a long weekend. I'd forgotten when I left home. And I got on the road. Usually, you know, coming from Wallumbi and Geelong and all that, there's usually quite a bit of traffic. There's someone knows the answer already. How good's that? I'll put Rick Nelson on and answer the phone. It's 25 past 6.

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That was John Mellencamp at 22 minutes to 7. We'll have the new sport and weather for you at 7 o'clock. You knew that. Is Annie Lennox doing a wider shade of pale? Nice.

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4: It's 9 minutes to 7 o'clock. It's about 5 or 6 degrees outside, heading for 20 or 21. 20 in Cessnock, 21 in Maitland. Bit of cloud around, but look, it was all right when I came in. I don't think there was a cloud in the sky when I came in. It was quite foggy though, but it looks like it's going to be a bit of cloud around today. Here's John Prine.
5: I got glue on my string. That's the way that the world goes round.

Throwing stones at the embassy. Policemen come and arrested me. Paper at the university said I was a hero. And the wise old judge that I went before wouldn't believe what I did it for. Said this is no way to stop the war. But how the hell would he know? Singing songs of disillusion, banned the bombs and beat pollution. Writing on walls about a revolution that's guaranteed to grow. And I see on the news some identity with an old man's views on society. Said there's no room for guys like me.

roadway. 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And the wise old judge that we went before wouldn't believe what we did it for. Said this is no way to help the poor.

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Build a bridge and move the highway, spend the rest and mend the byways. Someone wrote things across my driveway, and someone broke my windows. And I see on the news some identity with a young man's views on society. Said there's no room for guys like me.

That was Kevin Johnson. News coming up very soon.

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2: Good morning, I'm Lee Harrison. Former Australian of the Year Professor Richard Scollier is being remembered as a pioneer following his death at the age of 59. The medical researcher was diagnosed with an aggressive form of brain cancer in 2023 and was given just months to live. He defied the odds to live well beyond the prognosis, undergoing experimental treatment. In his final message penned before his death, Professor Scollier has urged all Australians to pursue their dreams with humility, love and compassion. The former leader of the Australian Democrats, Natasha Stott Despoja, has been appointed a Companion of the Order of Australia. Ms. Stott Despoja is one of 950 Australians named on the King's Birthday Honours List. She's been bestowed the top honour for her service to the prevention of domestic violence and promotion of human rights. Governor-General Sam Mostyn has congratulated all those to receive an honour.
3: Our honours system recognises outstanding people who contribute so much to Australia. In our communities, in workplaces and across the country, recipients have made an exceptional contribution to Australia.
2: The Prime Minister's approval rating has slumped to its lowest level since winning office. According to the latest news poll, just 36% of Australians are satisfied with Anthony Albanese's performance, while 60% are dissatisfied. The survey also shows an overwhelming majority of voters believe Australian politics is overdue for a big shake-up. One Nation leader Pauline Hanson has doubled down on her pledge to end what she calls mass migration. The Prime Minister has struck out at Senator Hanson for targeting migrants. He says without foreign workers, the health and aged care system would collapse. But Ms. Hanson says the government is wrong to think tax incentives have caused the housing crisis.
4: Lack of housing is due to mass migration they've allowed to come into the country.
2: Overseas now, Donald Trump has stormed off an interview on NBC's Meet the Press. The US president became visibly agitated after a reporter grilled him over his claims the 2020 election was stolen from him. He lashed out at moderator Kristen Welker after she insisted he failed to provide a shred of evidence about his accusations.
5: Let's call it quits because I've had enough. Thank you, darling.
6: Mr. President,
5: a country can never be great with a dishonest
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5: press.
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2: And Ukrainian President Volodymyr Zelensky has arrived in London for emergency defence talks with the leaders of Britain, France and Germany. The meeting follows a Russian drone strike that partially destroyed an old nuclear fuel storage facility in the Chernobyl exclusion zone. While an emergency inspection team has been dispatched, Ukrainian officials say radiation levels at the site remain normal. This is Air News.
7: Now the latest from Air Sport.
2: Cronulla's claimed local derby bragging rights as round 14 of the NRL continued. Terry Daniel reports.
8: The Cronulla Sharks have made it three wins in a row, defeating rivals the St George Dragons 34-12 at home in the Sutherland Shire. The Red V stunned the home side, leading 12-6 at halftime in front of nearly 15,000 fans. But the home side clicked into gear in the second half, scoring five unanswered tries. Sharks fullback Will Kennedy telling Nine that their coach gave them a real rev up at half time.
9: We're only a try away, so weren't too panicked at half time, but Fitzy got into us and we had to get back to what we wanted to do, and I thought we definitely did that in the second half.
8: Earlier, the Penrith Panthers recorded their biggest win in history, belting the West Tigers 68-0 in Sydney's West. Terry Daniel, Air Sport.
2: Carlton's denied a brave Essendon side by 5 points at the MCG. The Bombers led for the first three quarters of the match, but after half-time, the Blues slowly chipped away at Essendon's lead, hitting the front for the first time at the one-minute mark in the final term. And in the Super Netball, the Melbourne Mavericks have beaten the Melbourne Vixens 59-50, while the GWS Giants have gone down to the West Coast Fever by one goal. Australian Independent Radio News.
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0: 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Today's weather report is provided courtesy of 2CHR supporters, Curry Curry Retired Mine Workers Association.
10: And welcome back after the news. It's 5 minutes past seven. Still a bit of fog out there. I can see the weather pole, but it looks like there is still a little bit of fog around out there. It was quite thick when I was coming in this morning driving through Bellbird. Eased off a bit, but it does look like there is still a little bit of fog around. It's about 6 degrees outside, heading for 20 in Cessnock, 21 in Maitland today. A partly cloudy day, coming up with a medium chance of a shower. About the Lower Hunter. Is that us? I don't know. I can never know. We're sort of stuck in the middle. Partly cloudy on Tuesday, with a bit of fog once again. Slight chance of a shower on Tuesday. Wednesday, partly cloudy, with a high chance of showers about the Upper Hunter and a medium chance where we are. And on Thursday, cloudy and a very high chance of showers, most likely in the morning and the afternoon. The sun will set this evening at 4 minutes to 5 o'clock. Last time I looked, the humidity was sitting on about 97%. That'll do me for the weather, I reckon. It's a cup of tea time now. I've got to play a couple of songs after. I said I'd play a couple of songs after the news, but I'll wait till I come back from having my cup of tea. So please be patient. And I'll be back in about 10 or 15 minutes. I will leave you with Foreigner, the Bee Gees and the Choir Boys, and perhaps Johnny Farnham. Cup of tea. Are you going to go and have a cup of tea? Go on, off you go.

It's Choir Boys. It's coming up to 20 past 7 here on your local community radio station, 2CHR. 96.5. I reckon that fog outside's got thicker. It's thicker than it was when I got here, I'm sure. If you're driving around, just be aware. Be careful in the fog. It's funny, isn't it? When I came in, because it was still very dark and it was very thick in parts of coming up Middle Road and particularly through Bellbird. But isn't it funny when you're in a really thick fog and you're on a high beam, it's better to go on low beam. Don't know why that is. Maybe that's why fog lights are on the bottom. I don't know. I haven't got fog lights. Anyway, getting back to something that we were talking about earlier, Faye put us out of our misery. A mate of mine, we were trying to work out. In fact, you may remember that we were talking about earlier, Faye put us out of our misery. A mate of mine, we were trying to work out. In fact,

0: That was Paul McLeod. It's 20. I was trying to track down another song too, but I'll let you know about that later. It is 23 minutes past 7. Now, I promised I'd play this song too. It's a little bit different to the last one, but I think it's a bit funny. If it'll play. Come on. Why won't it play? 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It says it's playing, but it's... 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Oh, God. Oh, God, what were we talking about? Huh? Hang on, let's take it back to the beginning.
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That'll keep me alive. It is... I haven't even got the messages ready. It's 27 minutes past something, 7. Here's John Parnham. I'm having one of those days. Are you ready? It's now 28 minutes past 7. Here's John Parnham.

0: Yeah, g'day again to CHR listeners. 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

That was Marmalade doing the song written by Paul McCartney and also recorded by the Beatles on their White Album. It is 13 minutes to the news at 8 o'clock. The cheer again. I don't want to play that, and I don't want to play that. Oh, there's Marmalade again. How'd they sneak in twice? We'll have to move that. We don't want to do that. Here's the Pigram Brothers.

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2: Thank you, Warren. It is 7 minutes to eight here on your local community radio station. Looks like the fog's clearing out there. There was a little bit of sun on the weather pole before, but it looks like it's gone. I'm going to go and see if there's any more fog whilst you listen to... What's the time? No, we haven't got time to fit that in. Dearie me, where's a four-minute song? Here's Flash in the Pan. That'll fit.
4: Here's a Bob Dylan song.
2: This is the one that won't fit, by the way, folks. I might just. Here's Chisels doing the Bob Dylan song. It's coming up to 7:55. I'm going home at 9:00. Have my pills. I'll be all right after that. Why don't we all sing it together?

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2: Good morning, I'm Lee Harrison. Former Australian of the Year, Professor Richard Scollier, has lost his battle with cancer, dying in Sydney at the age of 59. The renowned pathologist was diagnosed in 2023 and survived 3 years by undergoing a radical world-first treatment. His pioneering work as both a researcher and patient zero has triggered a new clinical trial in the US for future brain cancer patients. Professor Scollier is being remembered as a fighter whose legacy will live on for years to come.
3: Well, I guess I'm committed to try and make a difference and yeah, you work hard, you can, and think big, be bold.
2: He survived by his wife and 3 children. First responders have recovered a body after a car became submerged in water on Queensland's Sunshine Coast. A ute entered the ocean from a Maroochydore car park last night. Despite efforts from paramedics, the 73-year-old male driver could not be saved. Police are investigating the circumstances. Police investigating the alleged kidnapping and murder of an 85-year-old Sydney grandfather have made a fresh appeal for public help. Toby Goff reports.
4: Chris Bagsarian was abducted from his North Ryde home in February before his remains were discovered 11 days later near a golf club at Pitt Town. While 4 people have already been charged, police have now released CCTV images of a 5th man they want to speak with. He was last seen at a Leppington hardware store on the morning of Wednesday, the 11th of February, 2 days before the alleged kidnapping. He's described as being of Mediterranean or Middle Eastern appearance, with long brown hair and a beard, and of medium build. Anyone with information is urged to contact Crime Stoppers. Toby Goff, Sydney.
2: Overseas now, and Israel's air defences have intercepted a barrage of ballistic missiles fired directly from Iran into northern Israel. It marks the first direct Iranian bombardment since a fragile ceasefire took effect in early April, with today also marking 100 days since the conflict began. Former White House adviser Tony Schaefer says Donald Trump still has a range of options if Iran continues its operations.
5: The way the president phrased it, and I do believe it to be true, that attriting, continue to degrade the Iranian military will make it so weak we can just literally go in and get it. I think that's what will happen if there cannot be a solid agreement between the Iranians and the United States.
2: Health authorities are concerned there have been over 52,000 cases of the RSV virus in Australia so far this year. Severe cases can lead to pneumonia and death. The Immunisation Foundation's Catherine Hughes says there's a free vaccine for those most at risk.
6: There is a free RSV vaccine for Australians who are 75 plus and for Aboriginal and Torres Strait Islander people aged 60 plus. So this is the first year that older Australians can easily prevent RSV.
2: And researchers are investigating whether an ultraviolet light can effectively eliminate antibiotic-resistant bacteria from mobile phones. The study is looking closely at how mobile devices can transport superbugs into hospitals. Early results have seen a significant reduction after just 1 UVC clean. This is Air News.
7: Now the latest from Air Sport.
2: Tennis, and there's a new king of clay at the French Open. Paul Walsh reports.
8: As with the women's title yesterday, Roland Garros crowned a first-time Grand Slam winner in the men's draw when second seed Alexander Zverev defeated the Italian Flavio Cobolli in 5 sets, 6-1, 4-6, 6-4, 6-7, 6-1. It was an emotional Zverev who saw the final overhead go long, thus securing his first Grand Slam title after 3 previous failed attempts.
9: Yeah, it was relief. It was all the emotions that all came together. I feel more free. I feel like I've done it. Maybe in a way I can enjoy these Grand Slams more. Maybe I can enjoy these finals a bit more. Play my best tennis, and hopefully this is just the start.
8: Moving into the grass season, Zverev remains at number 3 in the world behind Sinner and Alcaraz, and Cobolli number 10. This is Paul Walsh for Air Sport.
2: Carlton is now just a win outside the AFL top 10 after a 5-point win over Essendon at the MCG. In rugby league, the Cronulla Sharks have overturned a 6-point half-time deficit to demolish the Dragons 34-12. And Oscar Piastri has finished 4th in the Monaco Formula One Grand Prix. It was won by Kimi Antonelli, his 5th win in a row, finishing ahead of Ferrari's Lewis Hamilton. Australian Independent Radio News.
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10: And the time is 8:05. It's still about 6 degrees outside. It looks like the fog's cleared up. It's pretty cloudy out there, a little bit of blue sky. It's going to be a partly cloudy day today with a medium chance of showers about the Lower Hunter. Temperature-wise, Cessnock's going to reach 20, Maitland 21 and Singleton 20. Humidity sitting on 97% at the moment. The sun will set this evening at 4 minutes to 5. Back to work tomorrow, partly cloudy, a bit of fog around again, a slight chance of a shower on Tuesday. Wednesday, high chance of showers about the Upper Hunter and a medium chance elsewhere. And on Thursday, cloudy with a very high chance of showers, most likely in the morning, and the Arvo. That's about it weather-wise, I think. Do you want to know what's happening in the capital cities? I'm going to tell you anyway. In Sydney today, a shower or two with a top of 20. Melbourne, partly cloudy, 17. In Brisbane today, a shower or two, 23. I was going to say Perth, and then I changed my mind to say shower. In Perth today, a shower possible with a top of 21. Sunny in Adelaide, 19. Hobart, mostly sunny in 16. It's all right, I'll be gone soon. In Canberra, a bit of frost and probably a nice day after that, it doesn't say. But it's going to get up to 15. Minus 2 in Canberra this morning, by the way. In Darwin, sunny and 31. Did you notice it got down to 1.5 on, I don't know what morning it was, Friday morning or Saturday morning? Yeah, it was pretty chilly. Ooh, can you hear that? There it is again. It's my chair, I can assure you. Here's them.

That was Midway One Man Band. I believe that it has some connection with TCHR. I haven't met Les yet. We'll catch up one day. That was good. I like that. I hope it didn't say naughty word at the beginning. I'm not sure. Anyway, if it did, we're all Aussies. Come on. It is 15 minutes past 8 o'clock here on your local community radio station, 2CHR 96.5.

0: Yeah, g'day again to CHR listeners. 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
6: It's about 8:30. I'll be out of here at 9 o'clock. Liz and Pam will be here with Community Profile after the news at 9 o'clock on this Monday, the 8th of June. Cheryl Smith will be here between 12 and 3, remembering when, and Ron Stoddart will drive you home. Ron will be here between 3 and 6, and Ricky Bush is here from 6 till 9, bringing you up to date with all the sport that's going on. What about Wes? My God. Wouldn't that be horrible if you were a professional rugby league player? You wouldn't be able to game to look at anybody, would you? I felt sorry for him, though, didn't you? It's nice to see a good thrashing, though, every now and then. Anyway, Ricky, I'm sure Ricky will have something to say about that tonight between 6 o'clock and 9 o'clock, as well as playing lots of music. Then he'll flick it over to the overnight music until Faye Welch comes in tomorrow morning at 6 o'clock with the Brekkie Show. It's a bit late now. I was going to say, if you want to give us a ring between now and 9, 499-0-5965 is the number.

0: Yeah.
1: That was XTC. Can you tell the difference between a lemon and a lime?
2: Okay.
1: It is 20 minutes to 9. Les and Pam will be here after the news at 9 with Community Profile, bringing you up to date with lots of stuff going on around the valley and playing music right through until 12 o'clock.

The button. I was in talking to Les and Pam. I wanted to know what they've got coming up on Community Profile, and they wouldn't tell me. That was the Hollies. We can fit John Farnham in. And then some messages, and then I'm out of here.

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3: They are, and we are indeed. It was lovely to have you company. And if you tell some of your friends about us streaming, and they can listen to us from whereabouts? Wobbegar? Coonabarabran? Anywhere, really. Let them know. Thanks for coming this morning, folks. Les will be here after the news with Pam, bringing you Community Profile. I'll be out of here very soon. I think we can sit back and listen to 10cc before I go and have my tablets.

That was 10cc. About a minute and a half to the news at nine. Thanks for your company this morning, folks. I enjoyed it. I think I won't be here on Wednesday, I don't think. Now, metaphorically speaking, folks, I shall see you on Friday. Take it easy.

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2: Good morning, I'm Lee Harrison. Australia's mourning the loss of leading cancer researcher Professor Richard Scollier, who's died after a battle with brain cancer. Over a 35-year career, he co-developed treatments which transformed advanced skin cancer into a largely curable disease. The 59-year-old is being remembered as a loving and inspiring man who always encouraged innovators.
3: The questions you ask and the courage you show can change lives.
2: The former Australian of the Year is survived by his wife and three children. The federal government says its falling approval ratings are the result of making difficult decisions. The latest news poll shows core support for One Nation has soared to 31%, ahead of Labor on 30 and the Coalition 18. The result marks the second consecutive survey where the minor party is polled higher than the government. Senior Minister Pat Conroy says it won't change Labor's agenda.
4: We're focused on the national interest and making the hard decisions. We're not in it to be popular and get short-term sugar boosts. What we won't do is surrender to One Nation.
2: Tensions have spiked in the Middle East as the conflict hits its 100th day, following direct Iranian missile strikes on Israeli territory. Tehran launched the retaliatory waves after Israel carried out a deadly airstrike on a militant command center in Beirut. US President Donald Trump says American troops will remain deployed in the region until the war's resolved. Ukraine's president has arrived in the UK for defense talks just hours after a drone assault targeting military sites near St. Petersburg. Volodymyr Zelensky will be making a plea for urgent ammunition deliveries from allied nations after the Russian president denied his latest written peace proposal. Speaking on Sky, Zelensky maintains he wants to end the war in the quickest and easiest way they can.
5: I'm ready for any kind of format with mediation of Americans, better Americans and Europeans, or only Europeans, or just bilateral, doesn't matter. What matters, to stop it as quick as possible.
2: Back home, a new report by the Menzies Research Centre is calling for the Australian school curriculum to be overhauled. The think tank argues the current system is overly politicised and has led to a steep decline in reading, math and science results since 2000. Report author Dr. Kevin Donnelly says it's time for a fresh start.
6: Over that time, the curriculum has been dumbed down. Very substandard. It's very crowded. Primary school teachers find it impossible to teach. And it's bureaucratic. It really needs a dramatic overhaul. Otherwise, it should be scrapped.
2: And celebrated broadcaster and musician James Valentine has been honoured on the annual King's Birthday list following his death from cancer. Valentine was awarded an AM for his four-decade career across television and radio, as well as his work as a saxophonist with Melbourne band The Models. This is Air News.
7: Now the latest from Air Sport.
2: Sydney's pulled off a stunning last-minute comeback to grab a two-point victory over St Kilda at the SCG. St Kilda led by as much as 33 points midway through the second quarter, but that margin was brought back to inside one kick with 3 minutes left in the game. Jai Sarong snapped the winning goal with just 17 seconds left on the clock.
8: Sarong, preferred side, goal! A Sydney goal! To rip out the hearts of the Saints!
2: In the NRL, the Sharks have triumphed over the Dragons 34-12. The result marks Cronulla's third straight win. Sharks 5-8 Braden Trindle says it was a hard-fought victory.
9: They're a tough footy side. We knew that we're going to come out like that, and we just gave them easy possession and couldn't get the ball back for a long time. So they made it very hard on us, but came out in the second and did a bit of work on them and scored some points.
2: Earlier, the Panthers defeated the Tigers 68-0, the third biggest blowout in NRL history. And second seed Alexander Zverev has won his first Grand Slam tournament at the French Open after a 5-set victory over 10th seed Flavio Cabolli. Australian Independent Radio News.
0: 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Today's weather report is provided courtesy of 2CHR supporters, Curry Curry Retired Mine Workers Association.
10: Yeah, and the weather for today, it's brisk and cold, and it was 5 degrees when we left home, but the sun's out for now at least. The forecast says Hunter for Monday, partly cloudy, patchy morning fog. We saw a little of that. And medium chance of showers about the lower Hunter, slight chance elsewhere. Light winds, minimum of 6 degrees, maximum of 20 degrees. Chance of rain, 20% of 1 millimetre. That's very little chance of much. If I'm looking at the radar map, there's rain off, what do we call it up there, off Bulladella, Port Stephens and north of there, and generally cloudy, mostly out to sea. 98% humidity, the wind's northeasterly, 7 kilometres per hour. That's about it for the weather, really. Fires, any fires near us? No, not in the nearby. And live traffic, what have we got? Central Coast, nothing. Oh, Killarney Vale, if you're going down that way. Wyong Road at Davidson Avenue, traffic lights are blacked out due to power failure. All directions of traffic are affected. If you're going near Sydney, there's a burst water drain at Mount Cola on the Pacific Highway. Crow's Nest, change, lots of changed traffic conditions. Enough of that. Here's some music. I'm going to try this one again for Stiddy. Seems to be something wrong with the end of this version. We'll find out. Marmalade. Reflections.

0: Yes, Daddy's back. That, of course, is Russ Wilson, and Daddy's Back from the
1: Daddy Cool album. Daddy is called the New Cool from 2007.
0: That's right. 2007. What a great show at the PACC that was. Anyway, before that, we had Reflections of My Life. You're listening to Community Profile here on 2CHR 96.5. 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I've got a few things for you that you might like to attend. Bowling Club at Paxton. June is Go Pink and we want you with us. Saturday, 27th of June. 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See, men get it too. And thousands of families impacted every year. 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Tax deductible donations. Attend the Paxton Turnbowls Pink Day on 27th of June, 2026. QR code's no good to you here. Warm regards, Angela Curry. Her phone number is 0499-416-801 or Catherine Nichols on 0417-697-619. I'll give you those numbers again. Angela Curry, 0499-416-801, Catherine Nichols on 0417-697-619. And that's Paxton Bowling Club on Saturday, 27th of June. The Earth Maitland at Market is back. Yay! It started on the 4th of June and it's running till the 17th of December. So it's on the first and third Thursday of each month. Maitland welcomes Maitland Earth Market to the Levee. Bring your bags, stock up and taste some of the farm produce, including a great range of pickled vegetables, fruits, herbs, eggs, honey, olives, olive products, oils and much more. Stroll through the market and take the time to get to know local farmers. Slow Food Earth Market is fun and it's run by members and community volunteers who ensure access to good, clean and fair food for all. And it's a reality in Maitland. So the Levee, of course, is 396 High Street, Maitland. And the next date is the 18th of June, followed by 16th of July, 6th of August. So there's one every month. It's basically every 3 weeks. So the next one is the 18th of June. So off you go.
1: Probably decide, let them know what it is, really. It's at the Levee in Maitland,
0: yeah,
1: which is High Street, up the old main road.
0: Yeah, it's a shared part of
1: the
0: main.
1: And it's High Street. Kind of like a market of produce all the way up the street in the, the shared traffic zone.
0: Yeah.
1: And it's a good little day out and a walk. And
0: it is.
1: A cup of coffee near the river.
0: Yep.
1: That's what I thought. You want some more music?
0: Yeah. My microphone's booming, I don't know why.
1: Booming?
0: I can hear it. Boom!
1: Oh,
0: boom!
1: Stiddy's probably left that studio on volume up in there. The speaker's in the other room. All the doors are open, you see. Tech talk here. Anyway, here's Poco with Crazy Love. Kind of invented country rock, these guys.

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0: ship
1: that's sailing
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1: There's a heart that's breaking.
0: I think it's mine.
1: There's a storm a-coming.

Buzz Skaggs there with There's a Storm A-Coming. Here's a chap you just heard for a while. Steady. Not going hungry tonight.

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5: Yes, you are. First birthday today, why not? Born in 1940. Now, I never thought she was that old.
6: Who?
5: Nancy Sinatra.
6: Really?
5: Same age as Ringo.
6: Here you go. She looks nothing like him.
5: Yeah. What'd you say?
6: She looks nothing like him.
5: She looked like a mother. Her mother was Nancy, which is Frank's first wife, before he got carried away with those movie star women and that. American singer and actress Nancy Sinatra scored the 1966 UK-US number one single, These Boots Are Made for Walking. I think that was written by Lee Hazelwood. With her father, Frank Sinatra, she became the first father and daughter team ever to score a UK number one single with the 1967 hit Something Stupid. And she also had several collaborations with Lee Hazelwood, such as Jackson, and her cover of Cher's Bang Bang. Anyway, this is one of my favourite songs that she did. I think this might be a collaboration with Lee Hazelwood. Nancy Sinatra, it was Some Velvet Morning.

0: Yeah, the Beatles there with the cover of the Everly Brothers Words of Love. That's off the Beatles for Sale album. Here's a quickie then. Pam will be along with you. The Manfred Men. Do-wah-diddy. Can anyone tell me what that do-wah-diddy means?
1: There she was.

0: Hi, yes, and that was Doo Wah Diddy, the Manfreds. And before that, Words of Love, and of course, Some Velvet Morning by Nancy Sinatra, whose birthday it is today. Now, the Performance Arts Culture Cessnock, who are great sponsors of ours. They're situated 198 Vincent Street, Cessnock. That's down the south end, if you like, opposite the new McDonald's. Tony Childs is coming to town. Don't miss out on this. It's going to be awesome. It's going to be on Saturday, the 5th of September, and starts at 7:30 p.m. Now, what's happening here is she's also offering an exclusive VIP meet and greet package. Now, this is an exciting opportunity. Includes one concert ticket within the first row, a digital copy of Tony Childs' Greatest Hits, 2-CD set plus a drink package before the concert with Tony, and there is an allocation of 16 per show. There you go. Now, to book, the website is cpac.sales.ticketsearch.com/sales event, or you can phone 4993-4266. 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So, yeah, get in for your chop. She's done some amazing stuff. I'll give you some little things about her. It's a two-hour concert. She's celebrating musical works and song and story. She'll be performing hits and fan favourites from Union House of Hope, The Woman's Boat, Keep the Faith, and share stories of how Union came to life in the first hour of a show. And then the second will be introduction to Tony's new music from two very special albums, It's a Beautiful Noise and Citizens of the Planet. Now, she's an Emmy winner and a three-time Grammy-nominated recording artist, celebrated singer-songwriter known for a powerful voice, inspiring independent spirit and crafted storytelling. She's got fans over 50 countries around the world, and she's produced a list of international hits such as Don't Walk Away, Stop Your Fussin', Walk and Talk Like Angels, Zimbabwe, Where the Ocean, Many Rivers to Cross, I remember that one really well, I've Got to Go Now and Because You're Beautiful, to name a few. So, yes, book your tickets now, 4993-4266. And that date again is the 5th of September. So get in early because I think this will be a sellout show as well. Tony Childs in concert at the PECC. Now, due to popular demand, Active Stronger Better Seniors exercise classes at Gilliston Heights are here to stay. They're on every Wednesday from 2:30 to 3:15. 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And here's a phone number, 0487-518-459. Now, Pacolban Markets, yippee, they're back every Sunday, 8 till 2. 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
1: Thank you, Pam.
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Nitty-gritty dirt band there, and so it goes. Here's one for you, Joanne. This is a different version, though. It's the Troy Cassidaly and Ella Hooper doing the Aussie version of Islands in the Stream.

Troy Cassidaly and Ella Hooper there with Islands in the Stream. We're heading up towards the news now.

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1: I'm Alan Baskin. Cancer researcher and former Australian of the Year, Professor Richard Scollier, is being remembered as an inspiration after his death. The 59-year-old has died after fighting an aggressive brain cancer for almost 3 years, despite being given just months to live. The federal government has committed funds to establish a research chair in his name at the Chris O'Brien Lifehouse. Gail O'Brien from the Chris O'Brien Lifehouse has told Today his passing is a great loss.
2: I don't think that this will be the end of the Scollier family pushing forward with Richard's dream to save lives from brain cancer.